Yeah, yeah, yeah, yeah, yeah, yeah, yeah, yeah, yeah, yeah, yeah, yeah, yeah, yeah, yeah, yeah, yeah, yeah, yeah, yeah, yeah, yeah, yeah, yeah, yeah, yeah, yeah, yeah, yeah, yeah, yeah, yeah, yeah, yeah, yeah, yeah, yeah, yeah, yeah, yeah, yeah, yeah, yeah, yeah, yeah, yeah, yeah, yeah, yeah, yeah, yeah, yeah, yeah, yeah, yeah, yeah, yeah, yeah, yeah, yeah, yeah, yeah, yeah, yeah, yeah, yeah, yeah, yeah, yeah, yeah, yeah, yeah, yeah, yeah, yeah, yeah, yeah, yeah, yeah, yeah, yeah, yeah, yeah, yeah, yeah, yeah, yeah, yeah, yeah, yeah, yeah, yeah, yeah, yeah, y

I'm sorry if you're trouble. I just want to thank you. Trouble. Guru Sapapo. I praise God.

Daniel,

I'm not going to be able to do it. I'm not going to be able to do it. I'm not going to be able to do it. I'm not going to be able to do it. I'm not going to be able to do it. I'm not going to be able to do it. I'm not going to be able to do it. I'm not going to be able to do it. I'm not going to be able to do it. I'm not going to be able to do it. I'm not going to be able to do it. I'm not going to be able to do it. I'm not going to be able to do it. I'm not going to be able to do it. I'm not going to be able to do it. I'm not going to be able to do it. I'm not going to be able to do it. I'm not going to be able to do it. I'm not going to be able to do it. I'm not going to be able to do it. I'm not going to be able to do it. I'm not going to be able to do it. I'm not going to be able to do it. I'm not going to be able to do it. I'm not going to be able to do it. I'm not going to be able to do it. I'm not going to be able to do it. I'm not going to be able to do it. I'm not going to be able to do it. I'm not going to be able to do it. I'm not going to be able to do it. I'm not going to

Terminata.

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So far, we may answer what it is. 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
1: 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Emma on an acron for because at the end of the day, yet it is spent is ninging every more a bibeca ubutum. 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Glory be to God. 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And that is why sometimes you see doctors and nurses going on strike for people to die. Why? Because it's all about money. It's all about money. When money is sika ya o nyami wo mono. So when is sika we are useless. It's all about money. They will go to strength for people to die. Why? 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Among black people. 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Money is God. Because before obey a nurse, before obey a doctor, the bribe will tear you along the way, and you easy. I rather who be before my boy near. Evil no is embedded in us. Gradually, no more the boy near the way a man, and we be need problem is especially of food na. On tear foot yo, what can papa about bona on tear? 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

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Samwa wa ba ni kwa se pie fri na no. 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Ena e di na tem good na ni masi because of politics. And you're supporting this kind of issues. This kind of people. You are supporting them. Now move your mama cancer and so for your mom pay mamu. How? Why? Now make off you them account in the next 10 years. If I don't see the changes, I will not vote for NDC, I will not vote for MPP. My two about my party and omo mu win no. So me this is how yes I was a vote. Now I'm saying semi vote. I will not support evil. Party omo a tiny pa. One moon penny for one more hand for one more soft war, one moon man, one more beer, one more tanner cheek, and you pan walk car would diss them all kinds of summer betting me a jar at 2 a memoir, one more dinner channel. I will never support the meek of Yancha, I will never support evil. Me woo Yamukra, God will be proud of me. Hallelujah. So, this was often as I was preaching with the Unia Obia Maname Boawan, I'm saying, a radiada rumor. Oma meka krana mende heme yere ni mani yenye chofponi yebe fane saa. 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Men and women of substance. Women who are in high positions. Ani wamani tumi wamana sumjie. 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Namu di omu achi. And what is I am here to the sense a drew a bianco tier video nibia. Usha comments and so on who said any power mood tier video in another one agin yet. Because Obia or Casanagin yet. Womo mood tier Casanina, so I say, Womagin. Etiatem Didiano,
atem didi enko a e wo TikTok me Facebook kwa o political video bi o bi a o dey recommend atem didi enko wo ma sem adwena wie. They have destroyed your brains. They have planted evil in your minds. So now you are just like them. Ntine ne nkwada no bi o ma no atem didi we yourself kro be di atem. Who your tough osofu kwa beke kafu achiro because ya plant is adi away adi aneni kwa so hunu ni amane hunu di aneni kwa so wati ya ni amanate. 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It can never happen. Because nananomo die, ye fire for fry and farm through Womusum. Womusum, a hero may swa. And ka discipline, a bay juma. Freedom of a speech, you know. Any responsibilities be ano. I will be cancelled for. Na party we ako tanechi. We so kafwa no we ako tanechi. Omoke kanipa ese omamfo na jene. Eke ka omutribo mununka. It will never become the order of the day. Why are branded by politics? When penny for no air, ya de and yanamu di omachi. One more support to pa bonny for one more woman or bra and one more planted a bronk of what you manamu di omachi. Namo bomb on some woman. And some are doing this because of tribalism. Tribalism. You will be our desired tribe win or hinan any muni penny nan in betuchi reform. No, I will incite all the tribes at your tribe. No. Listen, if you abuse power, you will lose it and your life will become miserable. Hallelujah. Power, when you abuse it, when you use it to pursue your personal agenda or your personal interest, you will lose it and your life will become miserable afterwards. In democracy, the leaders are servants. If you don't serve in the interest of the people, your life will become miserable in the end. Your life, but your life will become miserable. I wish I got a witness here. Oh, and near man on yanko pompese ni pabe hunu. Because you wanna ever say a brabo. And I'm a carbon sambe moa, or better to the yang. 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You see two things. And then when you're born, a bit me and Danny Bonnie. Even though you're a mosser and your bonnie, but a bit me and Danny Bonnie because they are summoned a boy. The word is the source of both good and evil. The word is the source of both good and evil. And that is why whether no. It may cause a plane crash. Whether it is there for good reason, good purpose. But a bit me a done a bad. I'm a nipa a very enquire. A debut in your maiden answer, mono boy, you know. It is capable of doing two things. One is good and the other one is evil. No nya mem pese na body no had ye memo hunu benkum side evil side me ma hunu ho me me wa specialize in the area of good said the bear a hono a be boa wo ne wo ma ne wasefo ne wo man ti obade na sa asem ya emu
ana nim de ne ntiasie enyansa ne nyina afiri no ano no de ye ne me nyina. The Heavenly Father is holy, but he needed both good and evil to create things. Hallelujah. Evil enye obonsam ne create ye. The devil became, or Lucifer became, the devil. Evil on a source, the word. Good source, the word. 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And a good on so wadia aye. Now when you meet evil no, no dia created animals. 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What they are created grave. Because when you mean to me more and more, I say nipa me kumu umu, and me a better omo uwu. 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I'm a nekum and more. 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I just say uwu. 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When we say man, we have a lot of men. The likeness of man. All the angels are men. The supernatural beings, immortals, all of them are men. Even the Father himself is a man. Jesus is a man. Onyamedi asemono papa no nebo nipa man. Ano wade evil non so ebo owo asamado emwa ene abodi ahuduo. Womumuna de evil enye evil. Evil is not evil in any man's kingdom. Evil is not evil for death. But a benipa side there, evil is a way to sin. It's a knowledge of sin. Benipa mu de evil no enye mayen. And into no body no warning nipa se. Sound the tree of the knowledge of good and evil no enye bun sam ne plante unyamena ne plante. Ebia wo na juma eye ebia wo de eye itime ba wo de ne ye good. Have knowledge about good, because good will make you righteous, and righteousness will give you eternal life. So don't get to the other side eye evil, because evil will make you sin, and when you sin, death is gonna kill you, and after death you are gonna suffer in hell. It is a bia what ye ye. A ye bia me no. Bako, a funny evil. Fruit are a produce a ye sin. Seed are a fruit no mo a ye death. Ana bako tree no a ye good. Hallelujah. Fruit are a produce a ye righteousness. Ana seed are a womb a ye eternal life. And to any pano, onyamede tree. Or the knowledge of good and a bow nipa, so that you will live a righteous life and live for life, have eternal life. San o nyankopon eye nipa nti di onipa o ye etuo no etuo wa anye se yemfa mekunkum nipa wa anye se pawrobu unu eku no agye ne niam ada bi. 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The true no, the human is a bebo nipa humba, and then a police for the soldier for the boy humba. Now, so say a true year is a evil possessing nipa jena. 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

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I'm going deeper. Na mi merane isunti. Next week na mi ure mupa. Baby, I'm a dream. I'm gonna show you that the Heavenly Father, the Holy Spirit, and Jesus aye one whom aye one being, aye one God, aye one man, and yet two. So when you go to heaven, you are not gonna see the Father sitting on the throne and the Son sitting on another throne. Said the abrofono, woman am a throne in a dance with the video baby abi gugu, the TV ne online and muhuno. You are not gonna see any Father sitting on the throne. You will not see any Allah there. You will not see any Yahweh or Jehovah or anybody. You are going to see one man. You are going to see one Jesus. And I'm going to prove it to you. Hallelujah. There are 2 minutes now. Into a brass, someone who read Janemon, a Janny a home. John chapter 4, verse 24. God is a spirit. When we say it's a spirit, it's not oxygen. The Father is not oxygen. On your 92, where your spirit man, where you need power, your home. You need physical body, by the way, your home. Hallelujah. Into a someone who read a creative different version of the Father. He is the Holy Spirit. So, home, conconoti, a Janemon. Hong Kong Konoso, one a Janin United the same, a Jano different version. At the same Kofian Jamaica say, me different version, ye me soul. So, the different version, I had a spirit. Banin United Kofian Jim. Wohunam, and then Wokran Yawa. Wokran, no Hong Kong, Ayawa. There is no difference. But I have versions. So the body has different version. The different version of the body is the soul. The different version of the soul is the spirit. The different version of the spirit is the body. The different version of the body is the soul. The different version of the soul is the spirit. And the same man. The different version of the Most High God, the Father, the Yahweh, the friend Yahweh, is the Holy Spirit. But the Holy Spirit dwells in the Father. Which means the Almighty God is not complete. Because as a man, you must become Trinity. Every man must become three in one. You must have three versions before you become complete. Other than that, so we have spirit God. Now, you will not be visible in heaven. You will not be visible on earth. And that is why no eyes, nobody has seen the Father before. Forget about the Old Testament. Moses in Hunyami. You can see God because a jam on a likeness. I only permanent. I had the soul. I wish I got a witness here. The likeness. And a jano only permanent. And then says, what a okra. And to diamond, the okra and bet me on a jano. Or by and I am the body, a ninunti, a ya yung who's a way near jano. And there be a Moses diamond on a jano. You can't see him physically because it doesn't have physical body.
Hallelujah. Ati sam mi kofia nchi ye

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I feel my bayer complete human being, complete man. I have a body, I have a soul, I have a spirit. The father doesn't have a body, he doesn't have physical body. And that was the problem for the father. You must have physical body to become visible in heaven, to become visible on earth. Neno ande jano yeye. Emma, Awurade Yesu Kristo. By next week na meko ho. Enti ajano one onkonkonu nyina ya de koro. There is no difference between the father and the holy. Aye on one verse na yemfa ye ni nwu no. 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Ajano de dai mu betimi ehunu, but wonya visible physically. He wanted to become visible physically. Said me, na me ye honhom. Me be ye okra, na me be ye visible no. Sana ajano be ye. Enti when you say the father, the son and the holy spirit, you are one human being. Aye one man. Onye human be one man. There is no difference. A janet in baby or banet in baby and conquer baby. I one man and next week. And I'm a woman. Pavan is show me the phone. So what hear me? We yes, Christo de Munti. Amen. Mr. Next week, I'm a room fee for feeding it to her. Because next week, I'm sure who Jesus is. Now, what here see we are. And you'll be the best true do at the amatua. Contour so pair. And I'm a baby sonic. Jesus is the Almighty God, the Creator in physical form, the physical body and energies. There is no two gods. We have one God, and that God is the Father, is the Son, and is the Holy Spirit. Just like me, I am flesh, the soul, and the body. Next week I'll prove it. Radin Shawa yesterday Monty. Amen. Open this powerful video and chebe posted it to YouTube. Oko YouTube wa. Such a family of light ministry. Ubenya full tape no. Enche be post ya to ho. Mi videos be video ho. Ba ya nedi yin. Ubenya full wa no. Ubuti ya no wa share. Afe uko TikTok wa. 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Ani program saye yu Sika FM wa nyina. 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Bye bye.

0: in my own view, we cannot as Africans keep on lamenting, because the problem with us Africans also is that we are prisoners of sorrows and lamentation. So we say, oh God, did God, let's not allow God to enter into these things which we can do ourselves.
1: Yes, we are aware that you are going to the presidency. Very discriminatory call. We have a 276 member chamber. The president, who is supposed to be a father of all, decided to only invite his side. We know the welfare issues that are going to be discussed. Mr. Speaker, I don't know whether you've been invited, but Mr. Speaker, it is only the 180 something that have been invited by the president. When we have a 276 member house, and you say you're going for a meeting, which meeting? This side of the house is part of the country. And the president is God only inviting your side to take care of you. Mr. Speaker, is that how we run a country? A president who is discriminatory, Mr. Speaker, we protest this matter. We protest this. The majority leader has failed parliament. The majority leader has failed parliament. How can you carry your side to the presidency? We will not agree. If the president is inviting parliament, all parliamentarians must be invited. And we will be there. We will be there.
2: What is your problem? I will take you to John Mahama. I will take you there. In fact, your entire caucus. We have heard your plea. We have heard your plea and your appeal. There's enough space. He will receive you. He will receive you. He will discuss with you the welfare of MPP as a party. Because he's father for all. He's father for NDC. He's father for MPP. I was a majority leader in this house.
0: In my own view, we cannot as Africans keep on lamenting, because the problem with us Africans also is that we are prisoners of sorrows and lamentation. So we say, oh God, did God, let's not allow God to enter into these things which we can do ourselves.
3: Yeah.

0: What is speed? Kasa Pekubeni Yedru Suono Na Yada Obadiya Sibium Sode Ene Ukwe Cheyen Na Yadina Siya Tuwaswa Mau Sado Pei Wafidi Edesika 89.5 Yes, Yaba Obadiya Donso Yedina Odiyaba Bidru Kwami Ufurewa Je Atransi Mnanti Niyaba Mami Ofunga Kafransu Atransi Technician Duty DJ's Pattern Making on also at the feed in a cheap Facebook number so far, YouTube number so call, TikTok, and X. You also search a CK 89.5. And we'll be also could be a double drew hall. Yeah, now all like my comments are or they're for two of my wife. YouTube don't also cover your subscribe. Why? But then the last of Koja Bo and a Kevin so na share social media in our soon. Let us say 7:30. Nima Bia Yabobo and Robert and Ibia BC na Copa Labrante na Pam Fabesum. A bo non dua. The John also crying. Na that the boat in Swabitum. Voodoo Bakua. Na evangelist of Kosia wa as Jinakua. Breakthrough Awa. Some park roger, cause she said, do me a double ball. Now, if you do me a double bar, now, and the man was a wonder and sucker at our soul. A pamua, cobbler would you be soon on the bar? Now, don't show me, you know, if you are a woman, Cassa. Now, if you know me a new pamua, now I'm going to find you a jar at the point. A 617, call me a trance and mention your bar trance. We didn't allow so good job. In 7 days, a war or what they are doing so, yes, so, Yabeka, a Yakasa, Precon. Good morning.
1: Good morning.
0: A part of your song,
1: of Yamia, didn't be Biaboko,
0: yes, yes. Ogasia Boko, and I say, Obia, you free. It was a yah, Nessie, your hands so.
1: Sir,
0: yeah, nay, your hands so. Roger, good morning.
2: Morning, over.
0: Mukrumo, the patcho mokan, some kind of patchwas are.
2: Poochily.
0: Ah, any other case of
2: it? Savina.
0: Aha. Yeah. So, we poochily. Hey, Cassepa, me to swim to come here about crow. Mamma can't she? I'm sure I'm the Obama. I'm a coming dinner, mamma. So, where are you?
2: Yeah, I
0: don't know. Nobody, I say. And Jacob Remita can do. Enje problem takando. Yo. 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Anwa mu awakwa bana ju bede wadi. 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Amo do suggestion ba ya for some botwego. Enje afi no markets. Habib Idrisu very surprised as speaker rejects parliament recall motion. Yes. Yeah. Well, I promise Ghana for.
1: Eh,
0: no promise. By the name of the Befadia.
1: So, more other options. That's the other option. Yeah, I'm the fashion.
0: Was he explained that the motion contained exactly the test that I put in the memo for the parliament to be recalled? Motion, Cronan, so never to her. I don't tell you. I don't tell you from behind you. Wow.
1: And then baby, I did be a beer and several other option and alternative will be a with the room one bar. A baba be
0: said, ah, that we never pay now. And go from court, Sabre Quarnet 37 137 137. ana court e de e iba ya ka se court di nche ndo nyen ah na na ye 87
1: 18
0: our massage
1: in such a ah adu nani o na nani bugbu enu gubi bi so na ase we gubi bi
0: so and no you are one arm so you are one arm and the only thing that hold him from me fear
1: asemo
0: and me hu bi a afanyo be fa mu be be fa encha lo yaji ba fo wa e na share down for Bernard be dia ku be do eh obo dia dibia musa mu se ta ona onye mba
1: me mpino
0: mpino no we wo bai do kasa pa
1: pa dia pe switch
0: pa pa pa pa
1: dia pe switch no na enche on be na
0: ha enche achi fon so ya manda su fi
1: mi achi a ayi fo so ya chira nkofo no that's us
0: ale am no am ye bi no na ana na ndi no
1: o en na blasters bobo o
0: sa
1: o m bobo na fa en gambia and the boy ye
0: baby we don do an kati no
1: mi de mi so le mu jan kati ya do gambia e wa Accra Sports Stadium o nyem bia ye ko mu ho
0: ah o ye bedroom
1: ye bedroom na ndo ye
0: o mi on de
1: yes the first two goals
0: yes
1: o me share for
0: ah would you en na nna manna wa mu ruka no yeah blaster the sene ke hu mo no bo gusi ya na emi age you see two goals I mean say they talk I'm not you horo
1: o ma tie say 42
2: already
1: na wura wo sem no bia say gambia
0: ba nu say sha game na kesa no already no my paper transfer no o de say gfe
1: o le me me say me go di over me say me go di
2: ana e ket na na
0: sika oro a
1: o na bia na ni
0: sika say yen ko a tona na say de o wuye che say cabo nations no muntu
1: oh na say yakọ na Cote d'Ivoire
0: ama yikuru mfuna ko
1: so ama
0: ma Cote d'Ivoire for sure
1: ma ma je bai no ma je say
0: Cote d'Ivoire Cote d'Ivoire sha me benefit
1: eh is it sango fe no mo sha mo nya 6 points Cote d'Ivoire nya 6 points we be sha nya 6 points na ye penis is a psb are two teams that they are
0: from the group no
1: ye group na o mo ngoy
0: o mi oruko
1: ye ni sumaria gambia
2: canada ye
0: the group na ke one ye no senke
1: that's last match Cote d'Ivoire ni sumaria no e dey obese no
0: e wa sha no kra ko 9 points
1: mi ni zo bo grade wa sha no
0: o ko 6 points
1: gambia in this e best be our 10 match we sha ko wa gambia be yo dey in fact aba ya make you been check of our money football in slow
0: aba fu coach na su coach mona
1: aw kra na dey kwa wake up no
0: wan go you no boy o kra se o ko no
1: wa o sa o ha me no mo man appointment ejuma e di be fa ko
0: na o ba ba o no man na nka sa no truly truly
1: ah
0: na ko se ija bobo
1: e o
0: because one e kan ko na di break na en fa ho so me do
1: bibia ba ba ba so
0: bia na kan ko e wake up a ho do mo ko mba so mba kika tre it wasn't different from now they see
1: yes
0: now we turn them obi ya djuma ni fie ni nyina ba 35 40 oko pension no nizika wonye nyina ba 200,000
1: yes and you crazy say entua
0: yes entua now obi e dey just 2 weeks after do pray akodidi oda dem kwa e condition obi bi akwa ajuma wo ya ne say pest ni kra no person you know what it contains at the end of the day that person was paid $10,000
1: yes
0: now hey! Sir are you tell you because say 120,000 na yes dabi 110,000 na yes dabi $10,000 at the internet I was saying people could 110,000 na people no they cho $10,000 work as 110,000 Ghana cedis are that's 1.1 billion that's I say no support and you get $10,000
1: na get you get 12 be a
0: shed ya money ni dey say the trim I mean say you know by you know Kofi Adams so one one no e cha no
1: ah Kofi Adams sports minister
0: no na kuku ase no
1: eh
0: na kuku ase sure
1: of Ghana football say Ghana pa you two
0: name
1: and also in the time but time on no bia say bia
0: kwa na say oh your bedroom Ah. Okay. Okay. Okay. Okay. Okay.
1: Okay.
0: Okay. Okay.
1: Okay. Okay. Okay.
0: Okay. Okay. Okay. Okay. Nkran ni abebo no kwa se
1: ah okay yen kan
0: se e o feel but e o vichiri but what the nkran ho
1: na e o man parent dey dey manisu na sa me no ka se e man na se am blaster as say no
0: ntia wi
1: eh ah say no is it one na nimu ala as say no dey bodo kwa
0: and in this case no you mean say man na say
1: ah say say o mo resetin
0: na dey na blaster as say
1: o mo resetin blaster
0: roll upon dey be yen na me nyo sure say we free no be sure o mo for o mo
1: na me ni ebe mi yesa nko from on my blaster me nipa me nibi free mu awon aka no that you from say as blaster piece and the ben ya
2: e benya from
1: ha you know first one former blaster player
2: start it soon
1: no who on my soldier park resource say kan ya tisipat dey ko sun
0: go say 42 ye ne di ka shame you no
1: ye ne di ka shame 2 left right
0: and you wey here and I'm so 1 2 3 4
1: on the across post.
0: What is that? So I'm going
1: to go up with India.
0: I'm going to say an open car. Raymond, come here, conform.
1: Yes. Now get the program to what? What the fuck?
0: I'm going to say. I'm going to conform. We now. Okay, you guys want to do them mad yet? Come on, man, car. Now what is it? Could be a bit more if you come
1: in. Of all the things I say, you move. I'm going
0: to go. Okay. I'm going to go. I'm going to fire a crime. I'm going to. Every crime, can you forget?
1: Yes. Can you explain yes, sir?
0: Maybe.
1: What did I say? Na ya bomb on card no na mo wa go go test ya ma factory mo
0: am
1: say wo mo print ticket from the tree
0: abaga
1: bobo full set
0: of mo na
1: za to mo bill
0: ye ju to na enti de nkofon go ambeka o man kan ya o nkofon
1: ko ba de
0: ko ba nkofon
1: o ba ma la I tell you am problem mo ho especially ay copper
0: o man kan ya
1: are me na ni oro ya lo fa go ni bi
0: ade ara ndi
1: and ni o
0: ko na bi obi wo no ma
1: and so mo ni technical
0: analysis no wa giwa
1: I don't
0: so because ya was only not because
1: ah I mean my father
0: didn't you
1: cry I am when you are born in you can't have a yo
0: 628 my uncle crew phone now and check on because the first choice said yeah yeah tears him that on crying on channel my
1: last
0: hour you know so young as I wish any answer when you the only cover case left now ugo hwaso that is come Saturday but no say party no
1: omoko
0: ugo kumase a ye ne yete ejusu no say utuka na wo ba ahwia bibi ejajene bi anywhere just say bibi ba o
1: ay even antonia ejusu okra hwi kra ba koyi mu nyina think at
0: least asa o se hufri ho no
1: on mu fro ye you say ngam fo fri
0: bi ba e bo ra ba no so mo dey kale amo yi na chichiri pool be mi ense bi ho na odu tech nso a silence says omo dey banana bi a yin 20 bi a chichi
1: regular wa na kwa na e sister no ma obi e
0: hu sin we
1: ba we dey hu hwi
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1: eh omo pe mbe ni gidi gidi
0: sa
1: we dey was
0: out to take one pa ma nche ono wo da na kwa kuma nsa
1: dikem
0: okwo meeting we ntimi shi ai
1: meeting dey yin
0: sa committee no
1: ah
0: unse ono no identifiable group aha ti mande na eko omo ko integrate omo
1: okay
0: ah ifu ono ntimi share ntimi kasai
1: mande no okay
0: integration
1: but then me ne ko ho no
0: jena dabe
1: Friday no
0: ono ne ko party office aha I thought no wa no
1: ah
0: me si for game so ko party office aba
1: o go me ne no wa him in
0: ah
1: e dey ko e
0: yeah enti is it there se de metiti ya ni anu kwere ya na se ni chama ye kwa bense njiro o komati no yeah amicha Tom Sawyer
1: Tom Sawyer
0: wa mino kasa acho wewe kasa de metiti ya no himi ne bomba na se so no no hobi
1: so
0: at the end of the day no de omo omo

0: Chairman, that committee, you know, I don't know what's in you.
1: Yeah.
0: I don't know what's in you. I don't know what's in you. I don't know what's in you. I don't
1: know what's in
0: you. I don't know what's in you. I
1: don't know what's in you.
0: And you come to your two.
1: You are in Adrian. Beyond the door, Cassie. Ah, yeah,
0: you're here.
1: I'm on a moody.
0: Ah, I wish you all the best. Now, watch our guest to stand a question, Drew. The Regia Chama Dima,
1: international,
0: national democratic, that's what she be anymore.
1: Oh, no, it's a more far forms than I'm not
0: so be anymore. Oh, one group of women to say. I had an attitude of only woman, but he didn't say the time of 100.
1: Sir,
0: I joke.
1: Oh, man, go for the
0: old gradient.
1: Sir,
0: oh, dear, that's it.
1: You, yet,
0: oh, time I saw one of the so many professionals. There's a team B. Yes, oh, more, we share ya. Oh, more company, Tian. Yes,
1: oh, brother, that case.
0: Oh, one is like I say. Chama, good morning. So,
1: we are you. A fact, a fact.
0: And your problem. In your problem, I apart no. Okay. So end will be.
1: But yeah, I remember say we are Kim Benton.
0: Must say, I end will be. Or go 2 times. So she was the vice. I know about chairman, you know. So man, I'm quite a partner, cause I that's one party.
1: In America, be away in Kim Benton is when Tibet buat.
0: But over
1: here, in the
0: Omasa,
1: oh my, in the enemy name, Mupi.
0: Campaign number 3. What I say? I'm catching my own team. I'm going in the same seats. Good morning, Bion. 6:32. The National Democratic Congress (NDC) will open nominations for H2026 regional executive election on Tuesday, October 6, 2026, beginning the party's internal electoral process for selecting regional executives. Ah, now, now, I'm not sure. That's all I want to constituency. The question is that way. Mumwe, Mamicha, Evans, and Yamako, who watching
1: Miss Moko,
0: Namicha Smoko,
1: Zemoko, Wakalu, Kubi,
2: executive member, dear, so
0: executive member.
1: As a
2: fissure, I have brother Betrim,
1: as a fissure, as a fissure.
2: Simo, I have brother Betrim, why?
0: Because yeah, vote hashtag 16 executive member under 8. Con. Simon, but that but
1: very
0: okay. I'm coming to you. Okay, Simo Kongo. Yeah, I don't know if you're off.
1: Yeah. Oh. Nice man,
0: Musa.
1: Very handsome man.
0: Musa.
1: I'm off.
0: Oh, yeah. Simo Kongo, I'm down for. Ranting about.
1: Oh, na down for no.
0: Ah, Kwame. Who can say who is having to ask a
1: this is a down for.
0: So, girl, young call.
2: Yeah, I'm called the Anoko, Mamiche, Kiari Kwaku for Medomo Panya, Mishram, or some of the Mebasa, Siso. Na Machia, Chairman, or Deno Kwakuapi, a Shanty Regional NPP Chairman, and Honorable Daniel Kwaku Mensa, on the DKM, so Michiano Pa. Na grow from Tony Goodman, the edited dear man. 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
0: Yeah.
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0: Hey.
2: Hey, wana kwame mebwa.
1: Momo.
2: Yeah, I'm patted.
1: Momo.
2: Aye, Momo.
0: Momo.
2: Who do you Momo na?
1: Momo. Visa or Mastercard?
2: Aye, Mastercard.
0: No, and Momo. No, network. We are.
2: Visa card.
0: Mm.
2: What you saying, Momo? Who do you know? Reference. No filing fee. Yeah, we say filing fee. Now who do you?
0: We are not. Oh, short. Oh, short.

0: a screenshot to the ascend woman
1: said.
0: Now they ascend the woman. They say, oh, your bank payment.
2: Yeah, online portal. I'm on here.
0: Ah, online portal now. I'm on the first one. Forms.ghana.ndc.com.
1: What on NDC do?
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1: Process plan.
0: Che wana abaka kwa peke form. 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
2: Simokungu mono mo.
0: Simokungu anya ya regional.
1: Is that I consider you some of you?
0: Eh.
1: Oma file file we.
0: Eh. Nti ya na na kwesi mu asem.
1: Ba mo mo mo file no ne say. Se wo na okubi na opese obi endo so a. So until for the last 8 years, you say saying 4 years,
0: ah.
1: Until football
2: work, I'm sure they do.
0: When you come back, I say, as I saw, I say,
1: what you do? Opposite under so, what the guys who pisca kuchoma.
0: Do you say I am not born yet? Do you say I am not born good as I did?
1: Oh, now we umba kunta. No, you say. Akubia ebe se.
2: Nse manti biya de 5 cities.
0: Ah, ni born yet? Until me, who ni until I saw I am not born good.
1: Barang se barang.
0: Eh, are di bad.
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1: 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Yeah.
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1: NDC chairman. Me shea South constituency. Every day, Abansuma now. Around. The Speaker of Parliament, Aban Babin, he has cautioned against misuse of freedom of expression to justify threats, incitement, and the deliberate spread of false information.
2: Okay, Jabusha, and I'm not sure if I'm going to say that I'm going to say that I'm going to radio no at twin study from some man asem bia beto pronso na fi eh ndwendwe ho nti eh ho na ko omukoy na 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
1: as you say too much on say na amamfo ye oh so so tete no so obu ni a that time no we Calvin Taylor we is a Chene Jonas no wa na as we nya bibi nka ho
2: la nka ho
1: ba ni dia say
2: na ko fo bi wo mba no nya so amana ni
1: ba say ne no amu uje obi o timi ya da to zuja no di atem
2: eh se no ye ntu ase en eh se you je nura na no mu hwi mi share video bi ah NDC chairman himself central region was supposed to be the chair
1: o
2: kun sa video na
1: oh central region
0: e fama bozo
1: onwa
0: eh no doctor rich de ese do
1: ah eh awo kan fo
0: ayeva o kan fo me fama bozo
2: so do wa pass Kevin I Kevin Kevin tell us do wa pass wa wo ba I'm in a bar
1: when you just
2: say walk in your ass ah what can you wo na so we can we here
1: obi so fine na come so do go say na kind
2: yes obi can obi can be say thing say or say engine say wo ho ahwan e
1: fit get up ni ba pick here no o say enye nwa nwa say you say ha What is it?
2: Yes.
1: Aha. What did they say?
0: The amount of station be Sasam Nama or any station be Kunyayan.
1: Oh, okay.
0: Sasam Nabina station be Kokaina.
1: Ah,
2: no. And you'll be at the end of every year, you'll be cutting Kuku Kunanya.
1: I want to know how to control TikTok. How to manage insult. And we will say, I tell you, someone just go.
2: I will just go.
1: No, I don't
2: go. Now, Kevin, we are in the month.
1: The Minister for Roads and Highways, Sikafi. Governor Kwame Agbaja, the best minister. He has summoned the consultant supervising works on the Accra-Kumasi bypass over concerns about the consultant's absence from the project site.
0: Yo, Kwame Agbaja, nyamisha pa yenyansasi se 5 crack ye pe. Yenyanesa da so ye pe nyamisha 5 wo mo.
1: Ai su ye adwuma no.
0: 5 no.
1: Ai su ye adwuma. Ai ofense. Sinyano wese se wan darling. I said, the newly wedded man.
0: I'm going to go to the house.
1: To Sampa Road.
0: Yeah.
1: What I say? Osa fa techuma techuma to Wenchi and so you but their car eh Wenchi to Manji to Sampa.
0: Abaye. Auntie.
1: You also mom yo area no.
0: Gavins Kwame Agbaja vulnerable so for here kwani akwantempo ho nsam so ene ye kana asem yi. 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
1: onim it goes to something
0: 3 minutes na atete
1: it goes to something ho te ya se se du get
2: information ma me se bibia e something
0: oh bibia bibia
2: ye
1: ha kwa ye ye bi gwa na ya
0: ah nya something anka players anka ta wo ho
1: the driver and vehicle licensing authority DVLA they've commenced the pilot phase of its new radio frequency identification enable number plates as part of measures to strengthen vehicle identification, enhance security, and modernize Ghana's vehicle registration. The name for Swahili will Ghana.
2: Oh, my God, you name for Swahili.
0: Now, wow.
1: A factor.
2: You say no cry. No, we can't do that. Baby, I say year of registration. You cry. Thank you. Yeah. Can I come 2019? You register in 2020. Ha. I say Emma.
1: No, please. There's no time for.
2: I said tell can I brand.
1: GW. I say wager. Barry. There's a phone call register. GW. na e eto aso e ndie onu le kofa no
2: eh
1: no ma
2: fije so so original basis o send the registration
1: me say dem hu your dey chere no
2: dey chere won
1: ai
0: sa ah na titi nyanya original
1: eh original aha original no ayi wo ho
0: then
1: o kon kan si a do original dey but omo wo tema ho omo wo wo wo ah bi e gt bi e gw aha e chere be property
2: Enti DBI for na mo si radio frequency identification enable number plate.
1: Am so we go chim there.
2: O ka le le le be chim to. Wo se wo mo to ba. Wo mo we dey some dey abefo
0: pa. Na na me grof
2: wa. Wa wo mo e che say so mo be fra say dey here. Mo mo fra say kra e no mo pilot.
1: Yeah.
2: Enye ga na say na e cost mo yi mi mi bi mo dey fra say a. Wo mo he say be tin aso sin e so sin mo atrim. E dey akoma mu nyina. Nto fa we no na be tin
1: a. 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
2: o me ti
0: wa ba o
2: wa wa me ti o twa o mo lo disk eguso
1: ah en sa no ye
2: o lo disk eguso
1: de bia wi e na ba no o lo disk eguso
2: into dia
1: o ho da da
2: be che do di na a send e
1: o ho da da yeah
2: in december say na ama omo ama pro omo na omo do mo ye ju
1: they will say they will be given okwa ibia na ah one office no
2: office office for the one who omo there te ni ba bia be yeta ni one ni ye adwuma say akese akese
1: say omo ne ba na ka omo oje nka ta ni hwum ni adade no is omo adwuma na begu yes the chamber of petroleum consumers copec they projected a 5.21% increase in petrol prices and 22.91% rise in diesel prices for the first pricing window of October beginning Thursday October 1
0: 2026. Asamo. Eh, there. Ah, eti copek fo
1: Iti omo.
0: Ah, wo mo kire se so omo hwe niema mu.
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1: Yeah, so chene wa daron.
0: Yes. 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Se bibia nsasa no mo niema mu de egu apon so se ya na be ko no de a. Ene fa ngo bo be ko soro. Petrol, diesel, and from a jaw, Nina Bacosro. Now, just petrol, Nidia, and Tumono, Evergina, how much a moo, a noom, and actually put your back of 5.21%. Petrol, diesel, 22.91%. And I just said, this end your old boy, but you took out to watch me.
1: Yes, you're top to be
0: 17 cities, 78 pesos per liter.
1: Na petrol na ko
0: na this are called 22 cedis 42 pesos per liter.
1: Ensha na nado. Ya cheba onya.
0: E go sam so. I'm from Aja 15 cedis 68 pesos per kilo.
2: Eh this are called 22 cedis.
0: Oh yeah per liter.
1: This is a present album.
2: And on the week where this of my 5 cedis.
1: But they are say on her stress, no quite look at now. I could do the second prize in now. At the 16th now. I said, you are a bit of a buffer.
0: I said, oh, can't say 16th.
2: No,
0: give
2: me a little for me.
0: Ghana.
1: Hey, one of the patrol rooms, sir. What do you do, sir? I'm going to make a video. Then I'm going to go for my office. Oh, you're trusting me.
0: Ah.
1: Yana o drink ala scale so no.
2: Ah, mama e no.
1: O ma start the video bi ba. Na no jia na se 9.99.
0: She
1: mo re mama bo ada dia kon kon kon get the
2: voice key.
1: Aha. Ana mo de and the 17 year that to ni che. the Minister of Lands and Natural Resources, Sansimu, yeah, now I'm from the high kind of wagging. Then a debray.
2: Yeah,
1: Sansimu, Japan a debray. Eh, then the baby. So what is that? That's one resign, yeah. And what's the debray?
2: And a two of a plan, okay, Miss Oresign. But that's who
1: you
2: are.
1: But that's
2: your uncle. Well, say, what deputize you with your uncle? I know, no, no, no. Is that the Haliga?
1: Ghana for pan.
2: There's a name, and then what would you trust? What are you?
1: The Minister of Lands and Natural Resources has denied reports that Sector Minister Emmanuel Amakufibwa has resigned from the board of the Ghana Gold Board.
2: Okay, well, Natural Resources Ministry, you know, one more energy, so we never talk about your crater, never talk about it. You are Emmanuel Ama Kofi Bua. Now, I'm a banana babbage. I resign at the free board, and so I got a good board. So, and I'm not chasing the creepy in him, sir.
1: I mean, that's
2: the creepy.
1: I'm not
0: going to say good board, Uncognano Yadia Pia Guzwana.
2: I said, almost true.
0: Hey, I wake up. I said, I'm going to resign. And I'm resigning. Why?
2: Why are you
0: supposed to do? Who can answer one day?
2: Could I
0: dash
2: in
0: the
2: air? I'm going
0: to
1: dash in the air.
2: It's a heaven.
1: You are seeing the future. You see the future. The Pre-Tertiary Education Teachers Association of Ghana, PRETAC, they've warned that it could intensify its ongoing strike if the government fails to resolve outstanding payments owing to teachers within the shortest possible time.
0: Aha. And your teacher friend at that so say the communication director Edma Preta Yura Kingsley Ahmedu. One Kasad watcher said the entire I hear you almost strike in a mobile then say and Kwamono Mukoko dina fen or mokwakwa bom penny for money. I'm almost small woman. Omokwakwa bo mamma
1: constituents.
0: Aye. 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Ena ombe hu the way forward. But as I say paadie.
1: Tebe ya kabana enye ntentente.
0: Saa nye saa paadie.
1: Abana so osu wa yoke with mwode na seka mwone problem. 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So the Kenya Katia. Na we share by MBA. Shut that man secretary. MB for the years I know.
0: NDC. NDC for.
1: Ah, sorry.
0: Oh, Dabi.
1: Dabi.
0: Oh, you say NDC.
2: Omucha.
0: Moda, I know, man.
1: Omucha.
0: Dabi, Omucha, I said, we are 3 years, a month, 3 months. 3 months. Oh.
2: 3 months.
1: 3 months. 3 months.
0: Hey.
1: 3 months.
0: 3 years,
1: we to have a there. Well, I for example, I say, I saw okay, we ought to be out. We should be more.
0: Ah, that means I saw we should be more. Because GS or the Enkofona Brown say, Tia woman can promote you woman. So Enkofona, you new, why are you coming? So, woman, you new teacher so.

0: twice in two occasions.
1: Ake see me you know.
0: But calculate the money you need now. Ghana there now buy any just 7%. That's how much you.
2: Papa.
0: Was also there son. Now the other constitute only 7% of the money for 2025 there. And I'm with you pop.
2: But I'm okay with say Ghana can tessa.
1: Anka. But so na ma na news na news no na ma na news
2: na ma dey go for no na me read story na ma dey go see Reverend in team for Joe na say me so me go see help people see here yeah
1: so on best satire
0: no I tie a pie. I tie a pie. Into recent major narcotic seizures involving consignment linked to Ghana as inadmissible. I was a speaker.
2: Last week or so, a majority leader, James Agaga,
0: only a press briefing.
2: Good
0: oversight responsibility. Yes, yes. You are catching, but it's too early because when him say, narcotic control board near the other day, after some now, I'm investigating.
2: The
0: majority leader in parliament, Alexander Afenyomakin, says the speaker's ruling rejecting a motion seeking a parliamentary inquiry into recent cocaine seizures has failed the integrity test required of parliament to discharge its constitutional duties. The Speaker of Parliament, Alban Gavin, has urged political actors, particularly members of Parliament, to exercise greater restraint in their language and conduct, warning that the misuse of free speech could undermine Ghana's democratic stability.
2: In Tierra, Alban Smana, Babi Nadia, Wasaka, Sweden, Kokobo, and our DM, Amanofo, Natitu, any message of force or someone, and Pimpia Mujan Sonamo Ekasa, a young Casamanum, and Yamed Emrem. No Mujan, Samuja, and Makasana Casa, maybe Yasako for Harbour to Maymu. Because Yawo can be tower to be due to more confidence womb. And maybe I should say, ah, maybe you can't cast it on so soon. No, they say. It was some Yapi, Omoka, some Yapi, Papa Bassabia, Uncle for Herbia, and
0: the Speaker of Parliament, Alban Babin, has expressed concerns over what he described as the increasingly interpret character of Ghana's national discourse, particularly the growing use of abusive, insulting

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0: eh ne ma pa na se se won fo di atem sa front titina anya problem da
2: anya problem da o
1: da bi o they have been say there e fit tete no enya yi o me ha no no enya ye
0: ah
1: me
0: kese table na e one sided no anya problem o ba se
2: se
0: ya
2: be as
0: e be shoot to free the other side ba no
2: so that is problem you make no you never can
0: the speaker of parliament Aban Okosua was say don't reward only bitter tanks. Speaker of Parliament Aban Gwabena has urged the leadership of Ghana's political party to stop rewarding politicians who gained recognition through abusive or inflammatory language, warning that such practices encourage others to adopt similar behavior. What is the party about company?
2: Ah, oh, sound. That's my main chow.
0: So, you were actually people's party or home, and Robert Traha. Your new patriotic party, your National Democratic Congress, your Nabla, Nabla Janet. Oh, Nabla said,
2: I want to know what you say.
0: PMP.
2: Oh, my mom would be in your bien. What about you
1: PMP, paper.
2: Oh, my mom would be in your bien. What you say? Yeah, and so I just empty. I never speak so, and I say, and the foot was so day, and mamma, your phone. Say, my mom, pay my sister, I'm a chunk of worker. Na musare didi dia temoa owi ana se mantre dem kukuru na oyi na odi no oyi sa de no
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0: na okay. 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Okay. The member of parliament for Wale Wale, Dr. Kabiru Tia Mama, has withdrawn his description of Speaker Aban Babis' decision to recall parliament as rude and apologize to the Speaker and the House.
1: Eti Wale Wale Mrashe Benjamin, Dr. Kabiru Tia Mahama and HS and no phone bredo. Somebody did see
0: me. Vice President Office. Only Gideon.
1: Yeah. Somebody band the hard pass. So, one frame that she began to preach a moon. Now, I sent to him poor moon in any muse and went in Africa to preach a mobile. I know about to action it. Oh, me uncle once I was home here and she moon a fine because he had also a rude papa. No, I said, pray.
0: I don't know
1: from
0: where
1: it was
0: because the type of urban no two on one. Now I still think you should have word no.
1: And you say one
2: can say
1: like
0: Benwana.
1: One
0: can say no, I'm good. No, no,
2: and the time or can rude yourself. That's better me.
0: No, no, so far some meeting and no one. I just say,
2: and you were carried me before, and I don't got to see.
0: Also,
1: about to go, you know.
0: Anna, oh, you should that word. The Sabas will be a casa.
2: You should not pray on the parliament. Okay, I feel my team.
1: And also, one can say easy. I'll speak at Chow.
2: Now, what's your interview?
1: Oh, so was it rude, dear?
2: Just sad.
1: It's sad yet, this way. No. Well, I said, the speaker, I'm fine.
0: My name is Mahuko. I did the arms, I'll go, oh, boss.
2: My bad.
0: Hey,
2: I'll go.
0: I never go. I happy. Always say, my bad near and then I'm not taking us.
1: Sorry.
2: Oh, my God.
0: I'm not sure. It will pursue another avenue under the 1992 Constitution and Parliament Standing Orders to push an inquiry into major narcotic consignment linked to Ghana. I don't want to betray Mr. Siama. Because I hear for quite a
2: I'm going to cry. Wamu every parliament sitting na no nse trofu e share to manem say me fa kwan foforo so na wamu apusi parliament nse be ya e no me to parliament nanim say mo ehwehwe mo nti o man Ghana adekro nam so ali say enu bone enam anse na kwun ko form aso no yi hu ba bia afi na afi nti nse ano ekwa ye number parliament bo to go ye no na speaker bo to go ye o fa kwan foforo so na for my
0: according to my time your strike could disrupt academic calendar. GSA's teachers to return.
1: I see. Catch them say, because
0: And a police arrest scheduled full implementation of traffic tech to November 1.
1: I'm going to call November 1.
0: Instead of October.
1: October, I know.
0: And MMDC's elections won't change anything without local government involved.
1: Former MC,
0: 720. Good.

0: 5329074 06 Hello. Hello.
1: Obapa Akua.
0: I can see you.
1: Obapa, Yamisao. A member of MPP EDR Petros, Emma Patrick, and a Diane in Timurium, the Chia Kodibamba, or your incoming National Affairs Vice Chairman, or the number two, and our lawyer Justin Kudia, MPP General Secretary, Munafui, Montreal Banmana, Senebeya, and give this my fan into my person. Now, Obapa, my men for a few decades need some more president, Mahama Basso. Mama Bwana, what do you mean, I'm scared from her? I could see where that's your boy, Basso Papa. Because near my penny bay and my man and my account with him, I'm on my lady Diana present, mammy. Emma would be a good defending a by we, I'm not number who be a defending to the back. Because you can say a brabo and the penny a brabono, on your night is a movie. President, I was not subject to 65 cities, and they are called 81. President, we, I'm a movie, independent. Share a teacher focus strike, am I a ma, 80 and Kwanuko Suk ran a dash and almost sounds 50. A by we defending. Eh? Says a cocoa cra, cocoa for a cocoa cra for a bread, cocoa a 81, Father Falco 25, a pregnant by 26. About we defend it.
0: Chair as a cell bus 0532907406. Hello. Hello.
2: Hello.
0: I just saw Hamza.
2: That's just taking care of the call. I'm here for the young for Paul. I'm in Tammy Afoko. Oh no, baby, it's Kenny Diama and people. I'm your member. Much honorable, using the Alba changing on the age of opening. And I sit on your video today. Honorable Samuel Pine, former regional secretary, MNPP. Honorable Daniel, he is at the Grover, on the national organizer. Honorable Clement of Okujan, P. Esquire, national youth organizer. Now, I knew about him. That's the more I say. Ama mfono nyai kumtiti ya mwako fono mwenye kimijieno. 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
1: Patrick ni, anisha abu sumo pe, nima dofu. I thank you. Mame mo wabato. Mame mo, MPP media kutu. Mame mo mranchi na baso. No question, no more documents. But now, my woman, the president, JFE, where does it go? Could be a church, yeah, a papa, the stress, one, Panama, a friend of the food, first vice, let's say, the Pamian, a first, second, ten, and a B, some pine, and you have to go back. I want to map it for my, I don't bother your time, and they will give. Now, so the woman. Hamza Bekaya, no question. And then the parliament of Bohuja, at him, you know, and yes. Oh, is it that? Not said enough, and we may see from the next time. She says, Kevin Pella, nay, that to Buna, let me send it be doing the financial project, yeah, and so on. And now, the thing I got at the rock, and then I was so Kevia, I said, you're not the one, you're telling him that.
0: So, young,
3: NDC Bruni, Namentia, Professor Bacham, for incoming regional secretary. Regan Fen, incoming regional organizer. Sumente Chamai, Chamai and Anakwasi, August Andrews, Mamentiano. Na Mentia, Himaesa, incoming regional women's organizer. Deputy Communication Officer, Achimakwa Anguma, Asali Bey, I drew a Sra Omonso, Omonkaino. About Padiame Kenyan, I say, Uwe Bible Nikitaena. As a Christian, Bible see the Pia Wanemre. Come if you want to see the I want him. And this is the timer. And then you see a no quire. Mommy, I know the balloon, a gana jolofun, a gana piscina, see, Pasa. Mommy, I see a dear no quire. A brand in the year. You said the idea in the corner. Eh, Jenny. If you have been in a position for sales and money, you're presenting the scene. You're going to waste and you're going to waste. This is the time. And then the gana for you, I did to say, you see a no quire. Your Bible knows what can. ebreni ni ye yensia mo kwan afa oyima na modin komo bi ofa lafa okunja bo mamenchia no he sa chamfan no won ye ye de kuro mu haya o ntie be sure se se ye ntumi amra chamfan ni pa se nkofo ni nja ya ene na ye kan ya ke na ni opposition fo bi ko e ko opposition amo frefre radio su kwa bi kwa tu etu gala na be de na se bi ebru ye pesiesi anu kwan ye timi esi
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5: 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teacher for move enjoy on my penny edits is a power crime say gun and need baby enjoy namuna and never move back to your mind then that you are more baby for my gun idea corner no my no I didn't you know mumu se mumu kwa school na mokwa tenko la jena mi
0: and as a sell bus

0: There is another beautiful morning. Yatna said it's 7:30 sports, April. If we saw briefing, say no do be born yet, but sorry, not be true. Ah, with evangelist, I will see one so it's me a barber to us. And I can say we brand up. Na ninyina no ye behwe nko phone close in some asisi e wa agudiem de behwe ninyina la mia mae bo brace ni ade ade na Spain e chi crochet chomo 4-1 England so e chi check here e chomo by 2 goals to nil 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
1: 730
0: za unyanti ya Ghana lose by 4-2 ewa Accra Sports Stadium they say baby akwa kudru no baby a Black Stars no keto keku any the football people Omani the Black Stars are for good. On Omani wo, ye Ghana League no. Omani eni suba akusei. Baby Omani wo mponye. Ana chese akoya ninguasi sem. Edi my Ghana bo 2 games. Oh the African Cup of Nations qualifier no. Na the Black Stars of Ghana into me eni kunim. And only the state of our football. I just okay bin tiasi na I. Ana say na se okana is ni pebi. Monsandunko, you say your brain town mad in you answer. A baby football na kwa kudruno. Yen timin town sabium. Na yen she, Emma Monfad no enko to gatem. Enko to at it him answer. Atompo, you guys are to movie. Because the Dombayano Moyeno. In Tiano, you're the state of Ghana football right now. I just say, Gambia unite me back Ghana, I say. Every chair by 4-2. In Tway. And the care counter, yeah, the bechess and then look at no, eh, the main, yeah, your beshapa, na, repelling your better, I say, be dinkomoka crackakra. Na, yeah, amount for a drink, said the new after the game. Ghana supporters, I can say, ye papa. I just said, they are not pleased with the performance of the national team. A big crack, I say, I go, you see, Bonnie, give your man some money, you need your way to team no more. I just say, okay, well, your betcher and one be a bar, Tiago Cantaran, so I crada. Or day and 17 moon and so, or the Bemay. Now, and no, now, Mount Foja. Now, Mount Foja, study me a pie.
2: It is a warm brand, a brandy, and we say, Ghana football, Papa Pedia, educate your proper advice. RFA. It is a warm brand, a brandy, and we say, Ghana football, Papa Pedia, educate your proper advice. RFA, only Ghana football coach, Niadi, Omo to obey GFA president. So we maintain it, get your
1: 7:30 sports.
2: And that's how much I maintain it, Ghana, the time of Grand Swan. We'll be up to our man in the air. See, Ghana football says, yeah, I'm ready. On an air down. On Sabi, the one.
1: 7:30 sports.
3: Hey, Auntie Mansa, yes, I say. I'm not your one, Auntie Mansa. I'm a Christian service.

0: Kumasi Chiropractic and Wellness Center na ye kan fodi amobi ase wa oti en kan opa bia no e ho na do ani che na Dr. Courtney Brown so etima sha ma bibia so e kama kama pa nti mesere ano pa so oti 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Is Nina, no, a Kumasi Chiropractic and Wellness Center. A whole any BIA account for them will be on a pay, sir. Ubianfe in Chonum, Nafi, Uncle Nat, Doctor, and so Doctor Courtney Brown, intimate. Oh, come about him, right? So many, and so eti yepa, many eti. Intimacy was a contentum swana. 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appointment basis nti eno anso of number we 0555 932 339 0555 932 339 it's your boy Alkaline GH or no message no. And if he will so if he hackman or no if he diamond hill never say good morning copper. I say the issue of our Black Stars and our football association sinking now is having the football association president affiliated with teams and also serving as a manager or agent to certain players. And here point one or the buy and point two. So what is the football executive council members mandated to be attached to teams before getting the edge on serving on the board? And you see another factor, you say a high team. No, the third point or the buy was say the GFA thinking fixing the grassroots football only can elevate our game, but not the case. Structures must be bought in all aspects of the game. As a proper education should be given to the whole country on how football is done but not played. Thank you. We see the taught football is all about operations.
1: Yeah.
0: No, a hackman.
1: Yeah, hackman.
0: Hackman. Hackman. Yeah, free. Diamond Hill.
1: Oshé, nah,
0: Diamond
1: Hill.
0: Essence Fuel Station. One
1: okay.
0: Man on
1: Copa.
0: The match on the Dubai.
1: One Maya Yipa. Copa.
0: Nice, nice, nice place.
1: Ningina you true.
0: Ningina you true.
1: Unko Premier League in unko hobi oye Premier League officer owo timo.
0: No way.
1: Unko La Liga unko hobi se obi wo La Liga officer owo timo e wo La Liga nim.
0: Yeti Krumana F in the control referees.
1: What I say?
0: Omne you referees.
1: Omne you referees.
0: Oman it is a BBA.
1: Omne control
0: Premier League. Omo selected players.
1: What I say?
0: Omne you BBA.
1: Sanity.
0: Premier League omne wesu.
1: Eti ebegu. Because eba sana ya esa tu abana yensu sa wo timo. Kopa so what I say?
0: Yeah.
1: Yensu sa wo timo. And no bear deba kwa I didn't have a mini ket. 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Because menena and nam wefo. 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But the beana because a born ye ye. Ye ye ye nya say ye bo. 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Ye born a me ya mamu di wo spin. 40 games on beating because Oma ye bono. 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

0: copper o de to aso ne mo na ka because the omoye football Ghana no copper you could see so omabom omabom ana two copper na akwa bi say fans ba ko say en central for ne Google Ghana football copper fan ba bi me ne ya join
1: o say central no player can be
0: what I say
1: central for count
0: central for no count Ghana born na say no because we ko hu no kre no on meka ana support anati
1: o kan kwani sentweni we don ku sentweni atwa video da come on say
0: on say obi yenta we
1: ah yenta
0: ha it is a tournament ba na apply ya yenfa because we kan kre it na am am fonti it na do do na ntimi
1: and because on pe kon etuni ade
0: ade
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0: sanity
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0: sanity
1: na mo show bia e bi anyi ni so still o hu do mo so much okay enjoy them I mean reading messages ni bina Victorious Collins in Sudi Weaba. Was it Ghana's situation is no more sad but ridiculous now? Nigeria and Ghana, dear Siamese twins, pow. Who's a Siamese twins here and Tafuna was a boom. That's all Tom yeah, and who's a boy, your boom, no boom by bet. In TMS, the son also.
0: That's
1: almost a Nigeria's almost a Zutin.
0: Okay.
1: Almost a Zutin.
0: Okay.
1: You're more voice notes in your own.
0: Yeah.
1: And then, no.
0: Yeah, voice note. Yeah,
1: voice note. Voice note about
2: 0544 244 244 244 244 244 244 244 244 244 244 244 244 244 244 244 244 244 244 244 244 244 244 244 244 244 244 244 244 244 244 244 244 244 244 244 244 244 244 244 244 244 244 244 244 244 244 244 244 244 244 244 244 244 244 244 244 244 244 244 244 244 244 244 244 244 244 244 244 244 244 244 244 244 244 244 244 244 244 244 244 244 244 244 244 244 244 244 244 244 244 244 244 244 244 244 244 244 244 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
3: Good morning, good morning. 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Park in room if you are not permit me say me da
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5: Kopa good morning Ghana football no eche say standard not drop you standard not drop a quality players crane ho na calibre nji we mo no ko work up ko sese go ba kwa na ese ye si mu su players da we 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
7: 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And cat for third term, cat for third term. 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
2: Papa
1: 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Local football pa se di ni city. Wo ye de ko foreign ne. Wo di local football to on ma kura be yi. E be yi foreign football. E ja local football. So ye ye si su I Jesus no be 2002 no. Na local football ni ni. 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
2: sika fm
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4: papa good morning we e say obedi atasman so the mechanic say gfn it say we say bibia enti hu hia so betna ho bim anka oferia dia anka no anwumre na na ne so resign na so so onye dia ene either the citizens or the president should do that. 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GFN only at the paper bia. 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Medasi.
5: Yeah, Copa, good morning. 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Sa solo. 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
5: Senator Mahama, won't you mean go Ghana football my yen? 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
1: Get so good, Bonia. 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We are 45 years since a year blaster who play our success. 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Let Sibo know, Sammy, I'm selling spare parts. 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Yes, Michelle Blaster since.
2: Ghana for Adwinchenu Ghana for Adwinchenu bi no
3: Ghana for akasa
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3: o beti do dia na fa
2: 0544244040 president then look following bien you on the toxic be here toxic
3: and stories in baba bam pesa me champion adie bi Ghana for nyina ni central for be yes sports ye pe ball supporter Oko Park Udia 3 Seket and Rezania young boycott going to the stadium Ghana Premier League
2: Ghana Premier League
3: Ghana Premier League Black Star matches division 1 Memo Bianco ne nya ma mo no mo nye yen champion of course yen PNC stadium from Ghana Premier League Black Stars then Memo Bianco
4: yes
3: no mo di o mo kwa so ma yin yama
4: so say ye
3: so ma yin ye some say efe na kuntum blanksen meti ni hunja o papa
4: I'm saying and central from
3: kuntum blanksen I'm highly disappointed
4: senior crop no magwe
3: I'm highly disappointed
4: almost starting radio no senior almost check come out no am kwa nyo me hino
3: we kuntum blanksen post bi o ye o see if get edrin simono kreku alone because no one is perfect
4: America. And I saw Kasa Ohu.
3: Arrogant.
4: Okay.
3: Omo ye mediocre so. Omo nim hwe o. Ani mo nyanyina omo ye nyina chese de
5: Oma na nyini bem se bebi omo da. 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I feel president akoda problem ni ebo
6: bo na.
5: Mewa. Ye, she said, so frivolous.
7: De hu ya.
5: Childish. Who give wa hu ti ase?
7: De hu ya ko a.
5: He. Won se Gambia mini pa no. Let us wa mabi.
8: Ona obse o se. I also
7: also
5: bed. Also se man. O
7: se pedi. Man kwala na motivate mon kona mon kwala.
5: Ye ye de ebe wie no. 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
7: ni just kakra say please perdiam Gambia DC o check here $201 $200 something also me
5: dey perdiam also me dey perdiam ya dey
8: ya den
5: what dey ya den bra Gambia
7: and responsible stands with dey say
5: Me starting ya so ni me eh. Ti se blast ade ya. Pa go. Ade e fire yi toton sansan so toton. 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
7: Ebi do. 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
5: 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Oh, that 32 aba. Ni e ko press e ko ti go e to fa so. Anwa de nbi ya o. 42. 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
7: na. Suppose me say say yen ka me
5: down.
8: Ma na ka me down.
5: Ano jina ho.
8: Toton. 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
5: Na bro ni ko chese ton sign na. 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For this sound no. 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
7: Yeah. Onomatopoeia.
5: What did the sound no? Na o no se ton sign na. What did not ton sign? It is saying no church e she too no. He say uncle church are near when it is not done to boise come down saro gasi yanko pon de chere kakra kra no
6: sika
5: ese we should have belief in himself onu ne bo wi ase bo nipa ti bre o ho ase mental ke to
7: kura be be
5: akosi nyanta ti e nya se mental no
7: da bi da bi
5: o ya o no ne nkan ko ne epe ne so nya bi aka and ko negative news
7: and
5: what where are ye nya ne akai
7: se kwasi na kwasi kwade we gana for sinu no no
5: maza
7: o ya de power
5: aso
7: onkwe den kwade e di ani guase gu kwasi nyanta ti
5: kwasi nyanta gide no ye
7: what you say o ya gana for
5: go ye power set to so ba when
8: that was where we show ba
5: no you like
8: no
5: ye nyina
8: that was his crime
5: your print dia ye nyim busani ye
8: say we be wa fa dia
7: what you say
5: where then ye twina bo so sa ene ene
7: kwesi pensu ye bo afon so ye boko
5: ye no say that he was a saint
7: qualification kwa intimi qualify
5: no compare mu mie dia
7: qualification intimi qualify
5: no wait
7: because you be compare because you see nyam te tin ye ne sa
5: auntie
7: Twelve, but dear,
5: Papa, okay. Saturday, when you're touching the blast of Crancoia, you're 17 under 20 years. That is
8: the same thing you have. Good, then you have good.
7: The senior blasters in Quay, quiet,
5: quiet, I'm saying, not class. Say, Kukushia is 16. You say, like number
7: one. You pretend they are called
5: Uganda. You are qualified. Uganda, no, you are not going. Okay. Recently.
7: Yeah.
5: A coach, you are
8: Likings.
5: Likings. Ebe qualified.
8: Qualified.
5: Jai. Likings. You are trying to name Uganda. You matter. What? Just say, only in Nipa. Only in Nipa. Say, so here, Juma.
7: Yeah.
5: Sadie, yadi.
7: Football, so you okay? Yeah, can Ghana footballers in ye you, but you be who you say oh yeah.
5: Where Kukusu no bako?
7: Oh, by now more.
5: I'm recording go. I'm baba yo. Yeah, this time you be reply
7: omo. Now, oh baba.
5: This time you be reply omo.
7: Who cares?
5: Sabi baby receptive voice.
8: Yes, you say
6: They say we are kissed with
9: born
6: sub mouth.
9: Ah, born as
6: yes, you are sub mouth. Yes, sub mouth. Say, they don't have any friend.
9: Gambia coach now.
6: I see why you are shaking on a
9: board. Monitor on a football. This is no.
6: No,
9: I say idea of catching players. They say. I feel like Ghana players and we do
6: it. Maybe now, I think dressing room confusing. Or is that confusing?
9: Problem,
6: what? Problem,
9: what? The follow up. Oh, senior boy.
6: Okay, our first conference.
10: I know small green or cotton. We call dressing room media.
6: Any
11: pitch,
10: pitch,
6: Biomisha
9: Gu. 11 matches. I'm make a born best player ever to World Cup e call ye ajete o jinifri ni squad him
6: obi pa jinifri me
9: inaki adena inaki o si se
6: blaster no mobi
9: o ni me ko so
6: enye o mo ni nyama ya ko
9: o mo ti mo balu se menyo
6: so o mo le ko fun
9: mo ba
6: jo che ba o mo ba pe no mo
9: no mo ko
6: enye me ko so no I'm professional
9: yes me se Ghana ha ball Ghana football be tima tren mo a
6: ye go ki
9: pe tima tren ma je se wo no
6: wo professional okay no
9: Kwarase
6: okoye baku another goalkeeper ono so koye nye se pamu no o ma akwa so
9: mo interest no
6: na na ayi Kevin Prince what him no abeka
9: na okọ
6: na ayi je se ayi abranti ya o spin
9: ina
6: ono so abeka enti a dear ben na wo
9: what is there
6: a dear ben wo mo me hwe ni football ni
9: and football dey say you football asay
6: dey
9: say atitia pandambia for our class post stadium
6: from two goals down
11: why you come back
6: no abeshe go and nine
11: Set to
9: us.
11: Set to us. Say you are a prince. Yeah. The truth of the matter is, when the match against the referee, Diama Ghana.
6: Oh, yeah. Your penalty is that it wasn't a penalty. It wasn't a penalty.
11: It wasn't a penalty.
6: It
11: wasn't a foul.
6: But what do the amount?
11: When the match, referee, Diama, 50-50 ball, be a referee, Diama Ghana.
9: Now, Copa, you see, your coach, you know, a defensive minded coach.
6: Me, I said, four.
9: That'd be you. It's a what this is.
11: Could you go to the defensive match? And Niger for 1-1.
9: This
11: and is Sudan.
9: Sudan.
11: Sudan so bo goalless. And Sudan. Sudan ba have bo goalless. And you call no Musashi 2-0. And Angola so after so we say 1-0. We say 1-0. You call the combo 1-1.
6: Ah, and Niger for me say.
9: I was saying.
11: And Ghana Niger be say 2-1. We fi senior.
6: We
11: fi.
6: Ah!
11: Niger be say 2-1. And say Ivory Coast so e say 2-0. And I don't know if you're not in the
9: and not
11: the
9: other
11: side.
9: I'm not going to win.
11: No boy
9: is me
11: have
9: a
11: bone. Wa
9: Charlie Ghana football. It's too bad. Say Stata a football no and Pempensu a do no. Say Abai am mema. Ebe hadwen. Say Abai am mema. a be hard game papa ko so hwe from under 17 under 20 is it I say football no Ghana I nim say a football nation obi any Ghana ba be bobo na nyam say obi aba onim say say emu da ho emu ayefo hwe play your players your clubs omo bo who dey take your place no clubs are omo bo that should tell you say say nyam no ekọ from Ghana ni awo Michael Essien mo ni Sulali Muntari John Mensah and John Pensemu Stephen Appiah mo no bo Juventus so enti cat mo no bo no omo nya ni ye na ni asante to press conference as wo bo afu
7: ono no bo afu sese
9: wo bo afu se enye emotional conference na mo ye press conference
7: she mai Musa ya se
9: na wo bo afu
7: ono ono ta o ti radio so na se me na onka
9: na onka fa
7: o ra ko se me na onka
9: o se ye ye kwai na ye ye kwai na anka o dan no o se e kwai no de se o tra ka ma na wadu fie ba e count dan a na be hu senate
7: o ti radio so na se me na onka
9: e se e fi ene e kopem wotena e se John Dramani Mahama ogu f no because e fa so bia ni mo mo so
7: the government should interfere
9: money
7: omo interfere na say
9: FIFA money yen o the FIFA o money yen
7: that's where
9: because
7: that's where you belong now
9: copa akọ no you to be qualify o
7: I have better qualify
9: you can't
7: about first two games
9: you can't
7: now we come message
9: o message
7: gambia message o ho
9: what you say watch Somalia kwa be say sounds wa
7: so you be say be say wa
9: Mrs. Somalia yet to Somalia be say ba be say yen na ni come na nyize be say Mrs. Somalia be say aba be say yen e wo kromu ha
7: and the medical
9: sports
7: and you got medical pick bia for months
9: see say course we met champion ya say say cat and free e konya no resign ya
7: now president
9: ya popo awo be bia me mo bia and ko and ko been in Ghana Premier League been in division 1 what whatever no bia insisted your more and ko hwe no no ni na busia for and ko no mko ko hwe because onu dia o say born wa ye ni ye say wa ye ni ye oni ne busu afon ko ye yeah ye di ball ti ate ye share football Senegal 92 and ye start to share black stars Senegal 92 we've seen players we've seen FA president we've seen coaches we die enyanyanyanyanyanyanyany
7: ana friend me pick it cause camera sir
12: so
7: person me pick it be
12: kafina camera so be ba fire
7: ba ma me he
12: ntia ne say obe
7: code enjoy the fire kakran sir me pick it fire bear you na me pick it kakran sir because ma me share we was say cause sibo dia man for ni was say but good morning copper so cause sibo is a player a poo Sunday special player is better than him po attacker from Abidjan Kwanta and chief Unso from Bremer. Say good morning sports master in your queue. Congrats to Gambia for showing clear how bad and poor Ghana football is. And here they on so dia ba. Prince into ya kana me pick call me so Prince fire bear 5 minutes. Na ya pick call so ni bi dia shima say kwa na twist the stories ni bi ba. Ya beg discuss game na nkasa.
12: That's right.
7: And the prince into
12: boss. Ghana story no the hard joint pa ba kone se omai na team no ye over 30 million people and ye team omai
7: over 30 million
12: yes over 30 see, million no, a fraction of 30 million ni pe ku ka
13: community sports
12: omo ho no mo se football no it is in good hands
7: omboa
12: ebi mo ye media men
7: omo ya true for
12: ebi mo ye
7: they don't deserve to do that job
12: nkofo a
7: media men
12: efe ni ho omo hu ni se oh wo kan ya omo de omo kwa na omo hu bo on the positive side of the game ntuko kan no muscle patch dia na Japan na ye nua no musa ntwefo no senior journalist no so called boss wo kwa kasi si ya say kim they will tell you say okay football no e bia kwa ko do no obi e protecting interest nti obi a wo honom omo omo wo honom no musa bo on ya no they are there because of their interest
7: if you are so be on interest
12: people benefit directly and indirectly
7: so your interest we say Ghana football be say no
12: that is what they are fighting now
7: and as some interest in some be tukwan no
12: oh yes into on no interest to obenya from f you know so obetukwan say yesika obenya say yeden obenya say yeden

0: Good morning, Papa.
1: But you didn't make a cassette
0: free.
1: Okay, you too.
0: Papa, I mean, some of you are much.
1: Insurance.
0: Now, as I'm listening, I can't was this one probably need the idea of my new Siapini. Bible the kind.
1: Yes, Bible the kind.
0: With the seniors, opinion can I use in Africa to click. I'm working on the chairs and send no one there, but Nante Chab does not look up as living a black star could be baby. Auntie, I don't know the bubble was a boy at the park. Sankana, Auntie, and Congo Black Star. Because a young fellow look up here almost experience, not cop and patch experience, yet the war. One cop out, come, you know, open experience, no way. The modern lessons, most of them come in a Ghana football. I can't even have a
1: little
0: bit of a moment.
1: All right, thank you very much. Hello.
2: Hello.
1: Good morning, sir.
2: Good morning.
1: But you didn't be a Kasefri.
2: I'm Pastor Femi Ahmed Mikasefri Abuabu.
1: Okay, I'm ready to.
2: I'm Pastor. Okay, to come in Chroma Cat, so I didn't need to.
1: Okay, to come in Chroma Cat.
2: Aye, I didn't need to.
1: Was I just forget to Kriku?
2: Aye, I didn't need to. You have that kind of fans who say, Afum, you know, Afum, you might be so. I have a thought, you have that kind of.
1: And you have a kind of. You're careful for Papa, you're careful for Bonnie.
2: There be all a Papa, so coming from, also coming from, why do you want to be queen?
1: Okay.
2: I'm here than
1: all right.
2: Bye bye.
1: All right. Thank you very much. Hello.
3: Hello. Good morning. Good
1: morning, sir.
3: Okay.
1: Into Bajan Rajina Yika Kame Wadama.
3: Okay. So, Ghana football president, you know. Bo Nyene Juma.
1: Bo Nyene Juma.
3: Davi. Bo Angata Nyene Juma. Ndiwa pa onja Ghana football no so na unko pe kuku bin don na bebo ano nti sa de o ti akoma dodo a na no ha yesa o ha it too much we yesterday he said o mo tu abana o de o mu yin firi so my wife na ye hunte this are your hybrid too much.
1: Okay, ke to was up at tetem crow was up at tetem de oy Ghana football no was up at tetem we na akwa na atwa makoma mu no. Hello. Hello.
4: Good morning,
1: sir. Okay. Are you there? Good morning, sir. Good morning,
4: sir.
1: Good morning, sir. Good morning, sir.
4: Good morning, sir. Good morning, sir. Good morning, sir. Good morning, sir. Good morning, sir. Good morning, sir. Good morning, sir. Good morning, sir. Good morning, sir.
1: Ozo on kon supa.
4: On ndo ki.
1: En ka sa sini o.
5: The call has been put on hold. Please wait.
1: Okay. Ya mamin ko we so. Hello.
6: Baba.
1: Tuga.
6: Max.
1: Na bibi I find there.
6: Bibi I ti mi ya find there.
1: Na we waste to say anope.
6: Eh, Bibi Aboko.
1: Ghana fans, na semen omu kano.
6: Ghana fans, ni obi anyweka. 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
1: Eh, yon fwa?
6: Onse central fwa no. 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
6: 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Senior, I am sent you only. Open the moon at the or yard, the Awish Minka. Now the Amakoto Quasem, and I ask at the moment. Senior and I am to Minka Nasem, or better, better be a copper channel. I bet Capot of Pony has in some to study it. Dear to 1 hour, one and 1 week. Oh, looking kind of French or more. So this boy did you come out of what she used to me. Papa Penny, what do you see? Who's me check at that? And you may be a while. Yeah, what is happening for you? You need a young pet, just a young pen. I have your president for 60. I dare you, baby, in the argument.

0: can draw for Munamu Ghana Football Kuma, as the president. So, ever see Oma, almost a couple to me in the agenda. As a
1: Munay. Honestly, I'm genuine.
0: Honestly, I'm genuine. As you say, Siano, I do my dear Mobaya to move for a to what about Ghana Football in the area. Then maybe by. Na and Central Mano, much more by Ragana football, catch a basic one in Adam Yahweh. Or two one in that world with Bridget, that's in the world. And he says, Piano, move in Mokan, some I am funny seriously. Because no friend with me can more than I'm 10 years. And Yakate, maybe I am a Yakuana better than Ruby Carret. Then I just have two goals. But
1: I see ya.
0: I did them, Papa, I did get them all 2 nil. Your poor, you know, with the United States, where the guy is camped now, and yet in the other Ghana, one is Zambia.
1: I ask him.
0: Every time you know, I show Casaya, Allah, oh, that is the same here, to be I do, you said your Mokanana.
1: Okay, all right, together, that's nice, you know. Then send Chop for no green mass, I'm out defending Queen. Hello,
2: Papa,
1: Lampard,
2: Papa, meet you alone with the Queen.
1: Hello, Lampard. Hello. Lampala, and anything in Kayam Piki is in a. Okay. Hello.
3: Hello, Papa.
1: Good morning, sir.
3: Morning, sir. Can you
1: come to any copper? 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
3: it. 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
4: ajenitia.
3: Argentina, 28. No more players, to wrap up, Oman Luga, 2002, the same thing. Oman Shom Nemayu, the Argentina, and Germany, the same thing at home, also Masako off. Germany, two of the best of the year, let's go to the Argentina, and yes, sir. Now, Oman Diana, the way he has won, it's front of a car, Daniel. Oman Diana, the way he has won, it's front of a car, a trade, and any ma. Dan eh yes eh the office no eni kumasi e won kran o kumasi a tell me people bunu kra na kan kro
1: ganja yo dasi
5: e ga come to you my friend you
1: say eh asimo ma me be curious hello ana de obi e kan asen e bia obi an kan asen hello chief
6: papa la balante
1: chief na boko die.
6: Oh, Kwapa, I am Bokos, or not Bokos, Kwapa.
1: Mhm. Intendent in a Boko.
6: Ah, Kwapa, I am not part of Kwapa, your giant pound.
1: And I'm Bay.
6: Kwapa, that's my gun, I share 2 days. Oh, Kwapa, O Kosha Gambia, Fusika, Kwapa, and Lumper, and you, Kwapa.
1: A cup of
6: you. Oh, Kwapa, what are you and 5 cities per Kura, Kwapa? I can then call my mouth for number of you, and I don't go down on that.
1: Someone saw the cafe last week as a born in the Magana.
6: Oh, Papa, Papa, and you know, now Papa, someone on which gets free.
1: And how much you get free? None of the body, Mompe gets free. 500 now, 5 million, can discover 5 million now. For plus than 850. And I know, Papa, wasn't going to be able to be able to be able to be wasting 50 Ghana. I was on return OBS coming. Chief, Arosem. Hello.
7: Hello.
1: Good morning, sir.
7: Ah, that's your friend, CJ.
1: CJ.
7: Okay, sir. Ah, so far, I'm in a. Can you hear me?

I'm a man, I'm a man, I'm a man, I'm a man, I'm a man, I'm a man, I'm a man, I'm a man, I'm a man, I'm a man, I'm a man, I'm a man, I'm a man, I'm a man, I'm a man, I'm a man, I'm a man, I'm a man, I'm a man, I'm a man, I'm a man, I'm a man, I'm a man, I'm a man, I'm a man, I'm a man, I'm a man, I'm a man, I'm a man, I'm a man, I'm a man, I'm a man, I'm a man, I'm a man, I'm a man, I'm a man, I'm a man, I'm a man, I'm a man, I'm a man, I'm a man, I'm a man, I'm a man, I'm a man, I'm a man, I'm a man, I'm a man, I'm a man, I'm a man, I'm a man, I'm a man, I'm a man, I'm a man, I'm a man, I'm a man, I'm a man, I'm a man, I'm a man, I'm a man, I'm a man, I'm a man, I'm a man, I'm a man, I'm a man, I'm a man, I'm a man,

0: on. Let me near that so. My which you know you chum said Debbie Acrobato. FM station be up I at 9.5 Sika Tiesika Naba Jessica. 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
6: Ghana free, yeah, Monsolio, Namuniti, Radio Yedium, Aduho, Mamo Gasnadison, 40 years in music ministry, Yama Medinum, Ababonteno, when you're 40 years, the Santi Obe Safa, Ton and South 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journey of God's faithfulness, Deuteronomy chapter 2, verse 7, and it's Vobinye, Reverend. 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
0: 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Wo mu fa kan ya no.
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0: That's it.
1: Na madwema ne fa.
0: Wo ka so ennum nnum a Jesus a five letter words. And a Satan show five letter words.
1: That's so good.
0: Jama so amen.
1: Amen.
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0: 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Sa kotasho ye kotasho. 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
0: 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Onye onye ni da ho. 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
0: Aja di sam yenko.
1: I did some or say. If you say Gamma, if you say Nadina, you get a session.
0: You get a session.
1: You mean a pair of Hutia Fita, a man, so
0: what did I get a pair? A Hutia Fita,
1: a man, so Umfra.
0: Add your money, you don't know, so I know you're a
1: home for Fra. In your panel, what you're for tenant.
0: I'm not a panel.
1: I'm
0: a hotel for tenant.
1: I'm not catching Mr. Trey. In Shana, one I wish.
0: In Shana, one I wish. So, Gaman,
1: I'm
0: for Shana. So,
1: catch him, so when you go past some new Korean.
0: When I'm less, I am a correct.
1: I'm a machine, and I'll send me a cotton.
0: Jamaso, amen.
1: Amen.
0: Well, all Cassano. Why a buff one at you as a full back room? And to your honey say, what this sounds to me? I'm watching a nasty,
1: Mikotono,
0: so Kotono,
1: and I'll catch him, Miss Sash.
0: Oh, Bill, I'll catch him, Sash.
1: And your sir,
0: and your sir,
1: we were quiet,
0: and you were quiet, and you
1: were quiet, and
0: you were animal, Kumu, no back,
1: Madame Sekutun Yankopon,
0: Jamaso,
1: amen.
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1: verse 11
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1: yo ay verse 11
0: 11
1: Revelation 19:11.
0: Or
1: the phone when is wedding unukasi.
0: Or the phone. I found you in where did you go? Me entiasem.
1: Or send me unu se wosule bi.
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0: Number one. 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
1: Kwafu.
0: Number two. Yourself from on the coffer.
1: And you bought ten or two satin in him.
0: Oh, bought ten. Or two sa, ever ten in him.
1: And then it is said, oh, Jafanam.
0: Now you go sure to say Jafanam.
1: And you will trap you bonity.
0: And I him will trap the
1: brain.
0: Abu Bonity,
1: what you give me a beer and image on uncle.
0: Jamaso, amen.
1: Amen.
0: Let us say, all kings in this world.
1: And I am Simo.
0: A curare. What you will be a himia fa.
1: And you be a near Jumabu.
0: What is here? And na kuntun kuru kumi amanya dasi brani
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0: 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I have four. Almost my bosom. What is it? One of the occult. 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
0: 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Only 1 day.
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0: 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Okay. 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They must say amen. But what kind of 1,000 in 1 day? 2 Peter 2:3.
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0: 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Some 90 verse
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0: 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Jesus so amen.
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0: 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Then she could do flap him, or but no one could do flap him.
1: I mean, he will be.
0: So, Obron, some Adam wonder. Woman, Yabu Gromu, the woman should call one day. Jemaso
1: Amen.
0: I felt was okay.
1: He will be.
0: What's in Rahim will be?
1: What I want to not in our swan.
0: One hour, tell him what's wrong
1: with that woman.
0: What the atom was judgment seat.
1: And I mean, what am I
0: want?
1: I mean, when I used to dance here.
0: When I used to kiss to dance here, number one.
1: Yanko Pon as 70.
0: I mean, I'm less 70. Number two.
1: What you want to know?
0: What you want to know? Akra
1: ne wona wan koto abua
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1: ne
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0: 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What you are telling me, dear? Now, so on cast something slapper,
1: yes.
0: Jemaso
1: Amen
0: was selected through Cruz. One on Uncle Passam, bit to say, what I say, Sakaria. You're coming out for the book and animal. Now, me ask him to you, Kuno. A bit is a pit and my teacher won't tea. What is a poor on my teacher won't tea? What is it? Wana urabi asem yekum won ani wana sasasas no ogina ye
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1: 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Usually di kan no.
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1: Sa for no say we pronu ni to me.
0: What you say? When you had that you on purpose.
1: We pronu ni to me on so.
0: Ya grant ya guarantee am ho.
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0: 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Jema so amen.
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0: 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How do you feel? Ya na ho ya o say.
1: Aya na me ho se nipa kro ne sebe sebe. 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
0: Say 40 years.
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0: Where so?
1: Na akono me ne wono ho make say kwafe na ne nofu bi dede. Ma hu say na say na guys ne say so mo be defile akra keto ade. Ko mo be court on paper 20 cities and 50 cities bi a she. O mbuto wa fro soro ho.
0: Asoro ho.
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0: 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Ta go fro so mo kro mo.
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0: 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Oh, mama market ni yepa.
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1: That's no.
0: O de o se eh san so asay ye ye you.
1: Yeah, yeah.
0: O de trow baby.
1: Na uje. Na se se he. Mi hun ni say nipa kwa no yes anu, yes ka na woni ana.
0: Oh, bi de odi ka ka na first na mpa bi an adwen ye. Because why do you party? I love years
1: together.
0: Love you. I travel.
1: Yet see be crash. Rape and defilement.
0: There's a teacher for you na demo. Because the teacher for money and kola ye ye ye na kanya na ye ye cry now dear.
1: Yeah dear.
0: Ah, dear ngwa. As I hold him here, what I
1: ah, na kola love years ye. Kasa me di menia menia bumechi.
0: Wow.
1: Aha. Imagine say if your name is Vanessa.
0: One to the dear Musa, that question. So I say. And sometimes you are not Vanessa and in Ninkomo. There's a one I net do Dinkomo.
1: Oh, bring me a review.
0: Or my report one.
1: Or my report be. Na me man warning.
0: Okay, man, Vanessa.
1: Vanessa name, can you say to us one more money?
0: Okay. It's any warning.
1: Or say, Mama, when you may name a Ibu Koma, my master.
0: Mm-hmm.
1: We know see you a good girl no kissing me, Mama.
0: Hey!
1: I didn't see me side the man no kiss names. Hey! 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
0: First one mama so.
1: Ni mama so.
0: Second year ni chin.
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0: 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Do now expect say
1: third one. Third one ni de mani nko ho bi. 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
0: 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And then I do when we ni nko mo.
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1: that is a go.
0: That's right.
1: That's normal good massage. Now who enter? Mr. John, telephone number no. 0555 932339 0555 932339. 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Ewo. Eye Dr. Kankam Street. Opposite main entrance. Ewo Christian Service University College one. Kumasi ya sem ena meno oke. Into ko. No, I want to change right now. So we have massage.
0: That's right.
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0: Right on 89.5, you have done 23 into 2 p.m. We'll be patching with you as early to 30, and I'm here with the Empress Quartz making your day. Why you about time to be needed in Koma and hear me? Yepa, Mammy Musa, as we didn't tipa, Nama, a vane, which me a car. 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
0: o de babo
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0: eno ne ya na de na put that in off no as ehu
1: aha ntai na ehu eno
0: so o ma me be di what
1: yes okwa ken se ne be kwa kwaye
0: okay it is a wetimi kasa oba ho de a bibi o open to you
1: bibi o open to you.
0: Now, say, wouldn't it be so sweet to me catch up and say, and it is Kenny who and I be I don't have this, forget it, maybe tomorrow.
1: Yeah,
0: it depends how you speak to the child. And it's in a mother and 18 minutes in common. What can be actual?
1: Because we say, my son is there, so school.
0: On my buy,
1: buy, and now I'm saying, who is so on himself? Why are they my abona basso?
0: On no, not genuine, because Usano,
1: Usanino,
0: yes,
1: when himself, why are they my
0: abona basso? Now, does she know anything about this? Peg giving say a applaud. See a mouth peg.
1: Yeah.
0: Would him say applaud.
1: Yeah, because of the master ni di can and a kaye.
0: And son or this idea.
1: And son
0: or yen is idea.
1: Or yen is an it's known him say.
0: Okay.
1: But as I to us with you know. And now, or sir, kind of mammy whom say no.
0: A question.
1: A sir, question. Then you have to stop
0: it. The advice I demand on the say.
1: A man in Kuhubi.
0: Osmana Manenko.
1: A man, and yes, Osmana Manenko, but on no say, Mama, every morning be a. Master si me ba me mechia no so it means say wo ba na say wo kochia na
0: na
1: be ma nani abo so
0: ba
1: say wan ko bi me
0: okay
1: me kind say every morning wo ntwem
0: okay
1: and on fa complain bi an so mba bi
0: all right
1: and I'm say ka change so hu say before first say say wan ka me be school and I'll go there too
0: okay it is na just say yeah e tjo mu aye ni da mama ya ma no ye bi hu ma na dwe be ba na ye discard to table so mo ko no e say san kwa na ya no mo bre na na
1: me ka bi bi sa.
0: As a worker, how do you do my work? Or rounds in the area? How do you get time for your daughter?
1: Oh, me not time on mano, because sometimes I me kwa me nko no. No wada, but I try buy something outside. It's me drew fear. Me say be Vanessa, J. Me nyane no.
0: So
1: me nyane sorry. No waje. It's at least say be drink be kwa no se pick a crown. And now one in the inti no wada. Me find chef fridge because. I didn't change the next one. We say, and I dream in be say away.
0: Okay.
1: But the better man before say we be school. And I'm so free school man or free fear co school. And so I'm free.
0: If you
1: co.
0: Okay.
1: So when I'm dressing it up, maybe next fear dream, I still bath, I still do everything for her.
0: Okay. Maybe I'm doing it now. No, yes,
1: I'm not doing it now, man.
0: Don't I, yes, I didn't.
1: No, no, no.
0: Sir. Fallness a big up, big up, big up, big up, big up. What are you doing now?
1: And yet they were being moody.
0: Then I made
1: a honey dear on one air.
0: Okay, your phone and I were on one phone.
1: Oh, on a personal phone.
0: On a personal phone. And is it working well for her?
1: Oh, yeah. But,
0: how do you monitor the phone?
1: My mistake, sir. My mistake, I may and say, me change TikTok man, said the baby will beat me. I come by me who say, M1. It's my own install it.
0: Okay.
1: Because the entire time my man spare phone here. Sometimes no, me pia bontia, me leave the key.
0: Okay.
1: Enti obedra, uti me reach, uti me testing me SMS.
0: Okay.
1: Omi I'm home.
0: Okay.
1: Say ibu okra no pe baby I'm discato.
0: Okay.
1: Nese mature no.
0: Okay.
1: And sometimes when you mention so no, maybe WhatsApp a mano.
0: Okay.
1: WhatsApp no, your AI Meta a womb. Okay. And na sa Meta no na. For this search for the homework.
0: Okay.
1: Uh-huh. So you send a medley WhatsApp, TikTok nede. The WhatsApp nede that's why you juma.
0: Then I'm out deleting TikTok.
1: Oh ba, why you see the baby you in TikTok? On na miti mija no ho, miti meni 11-12.
0: No, that's all.
1: That's why you phone.
0: No, that's why maybe so ho no more.
1: Uh-huh.
0: Osha ompe, ompe.
1: Uh-huh.
0: Because algorithm nede beba.
1: Yeah.
0: And here na, okoshe gana jolo.
2: Anna Kevin Taylor. Thank you, eh? Yankopo nshira eh.
1: Amen.
2: You are a good mom, eh?
1: Thank you.
0: Mami fo we na ese abo ma baswa. Me the pressure basin. Shane baye. 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Kwa bra buju ni midi wono so de say
1: Empress Courts.
0: Aha. 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I just came from Nana Ebo. 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Pacho, yes, Pedro, I'm gonna have you offer Alhassan Oko. Eji Abuo, edit the point in there, bro. Baby, I will be on. Big up. He's up.

0: Good, good, good, good, good, good, good. Yes, toss. I don't tell Cobra Buju. I'm a snooker. Cobra Buju. The program's are better. Now, I'm what to her. On your squat or so high. Now, squat is oh, squat. Didn't your squat on? Yeah. Na go for some back on the panacea and now call tangent be now would you turn for say your universal na penny be to one hey to say Savarenye oh Agazi oh maybe I know need time for that but I papa papa papa God, Yaba, when you saw who you are, what the others, yes, you pa, but near more, huh? That's how some more crabber and about your feeding case. So, come on, would you at the India Baby see a drink among yourself? Your baby among yourself. I want for the video on your phone crow, my idea when you do. Any other woman until the other when you do. I don't do your son on the end. Everyone could do everyone's eight. Now you're in the power, you're in the first person. Now could do all your yams. Yeah, who's one of them on your four? Can you do what my answer? Guess to the question, Drew. Seems as I know what to say. On the average, I shall have the National Democratic Congress and this. I'm a champion, Cassa, Miniatuma, no Siam and Pah. Isham. Alas, Bunsu. No, I said, what is saying? The production team now is set. Mrs. Belinda Asamoa, Kwame Ofori Abwaje, Dante Niaba, Mame Ofuma Kafna, Samaya, Yabua, Bemaba, Argentina. Daddy Bolt, Anki Bolt, the King Bolt. Technician on duty. Say Facebook na Urem. Say yeah TikTok. Say yeah YouTube. And now X. Sika 89.5 FM. Yeah, Kausa Kelvin is in charge of all that. Frame your last or could you have a question more cool fear? New media. I'm with your post, not where you're confident. There's a requirement for a normal permit. Oh, yeah. Jesus. The guys say this with the Asher film. Now we see for them, see a mini and this in the video. Oh, yeah. No, yes, sir. Oh, the be a yen yen yen. Oh, yeah, they are no, no, no, no, no, no, no, no, no, no, no, no, no, no, no, no, yes, some 2 months. It is a car, so I don't call the enemy. The enemy. Good, and you were Kennedy Koku Enchi Okasa Edema, the largest opposition party in Ghana. That is the new patriotic party. The fire award, your son Tim Mantumham. Nafe Prince Kobe Hudson Nyako Okasa Adema, the governing National Democratic Congress NDC. The godfather back home, Isham Al Hassan. And your toss, you know, a lawyer Safu Duku. Lawyers who you know, the BA Casas and Machina. Or back as regional secretary. People are no general so no. I am now the regional minister. And the regional minister said, so oh, the regional minister. And they said, dear, dear, I don't know so pa. I'm here, the Bwam. A lawyer, Safu Duku. Your first time, you grow a briefing, your manager. Yes, if you have a god here, but I'm a challenge minister. I'm a share in the video be with former president John Ajakunkufo. Dr. Frank, I'm calling you a good afternoon. I mean, no, I stand more about why. But star, I'm here. If you say, oh, your minister, we are Tim Brown, who be? We are to be for phone from, we are to be a share our brother, Serenicia. Tetibini, dear. Oh, for dear. Sene, no cuckoo. Sene, a coupon bono. And then you use a crowd. Pamitia, Chamwa, don't know, cocoa, the cooker, I care. Now we read baby. And now social media, I'm going to say, I will be observed or original office. Now, I want to put a number on Rocky Jinaho. And I was interested in a year home. Because in New Year's in your idea, you can say, Papa, and the same. Come Saturday, 3rd of October. That the new Petotti party, I'm on your cooning in Abisha, Kumasia. New Petotti party, I'm on your cooning, I can't want some of you. No, we're not a show, you're in Kumasia. For Selk Room. Once, I went to the kingdom. I'm going to talk about that when you will be. Thank you. And to ask you, I'm going to go there. Then, yes. Yeah. But I saw two man video now. I don't know, Shady, of course. Master, at least, also man, some protocols.
1: Okay, well,
0: maybe
1: a live transmission.
0: Yeah. Yeah. Can also be one. Now, because you know, my whole
1: boy is here. Oh, for the beer, quite.
0: But I wouldn't have grown my own shade, just a mobile.
1: For the beer.
0: And I said, oh, beer didn't come out. Medrus, yeah, Thursday, Medru Friday, Medru Thursday. I didn't campaign on my own damn Jomunia.
1: What's that?
0: Uh-huh.
1: Regent,
0: let's go. But I mean, just Samuel Pine.
1: Oh, yeah, yeah.
0: Yes, Samuel Pine. A former mayor,
1: royal
0: mayor. Time near the royal can home at the Makumasi Metropolitan Assembly. Honorable Emoha, now Emo Trink Council. We wish you all the best and so. First vice, not yet. At least that position you're paying the Pamian son. The Pamian son. I mean, it's a TBR. Yeah, you'll be part of it. As I'm saying in your penny. Yeah, I'm saying your penny. I like him.
1: Oh yeah.
0: When you say who saw nipa papa sa na me old more weird who say some of pan nipa. Yeah. The way of fair from ya could see say it took about 3 months and say yeah, but no communicate ya could do it. That day if you broke on one to me. But what he did
1: what
0: is it? Yeah, and the honorable. Yes, Yambeye. Yambeye. Why? Agadi. Yeah.
1: My main fan chakese ma Haji Aruka.
0: Yeah.
1: Of a treasure.
0: Yeah. Haji Aruka na ebia se yame toto edim edu asumdwemu a Friday we sha no dem ha. Yeah.
1: Of a treasure.
0: Yeah.
1: Said delegate some mo
0: ano. Oh, okay.
1: Omo mo ano treasure dey offer. What say man timi tutu ska se.
0: Yeah.
1: Tutu ska se ma. Man or mutimi boa, Emma, and Ramakoye, the treasure and man of it's my demand and offer. But contesting for treasure, no for him said 3 times.
0: Hey, I want what time?
1: I
0: know, as I call Dr. Chana time.
1: China
0: call, and
1: then
0: yeah, I don't know so.
1: Papa de Mapa,
0: I don't know so.
1: My
0: own is that. I go to when we are called Chama 1, 2, 3, 4, a few for time or so. Yeah, the man, what when you?
1: We
0: dey have
1: your time,
0: aso.
1: I'm
0: on
1: Papa
0: now.
1: It's
0: me abu apart.
1: Said
0: you
1: see
0: here,
1: no.
0: Mum, we say
1: no.
0: Okay.
1: But when we say, I did a person my party now, and then they saw you, Tina, or say, baby, no far.
0: Yes,
1: I'm fine, Jacket Sema, I like Salim Bamba, honorable.
0: Salim Bamba, former regional national coordinator, Shanti, now Ujinam as national. Hey, oh, problem, Pao. I saw who not say who you are no for me, no, no, no, no, no, no, no,
1: no, no, no,
0: no,
1: no, no,
0: no, no, no, no, no, no, no, no, no, no, no, no, no, no, no, no, no, no, no, no, no, no, no, no, no, no, no, no, no, no, no,
1: no, no,
0: Salim Bamba.
1: No, no, no, no, no, no, no, no, no, no, no, no, no, no, no, no, no, no, no, no, no, no, no, no, no, no, no, no, no, no, no, no, no, no, no, no, no, no, no, no, no, no, no, no, no, no, no, no, no, no, no, no, no, no, no, no, no, no, no, no, no, no, no, no, no, no, no, no, no, no, no, no, no, no, no, no, no, no, no, no, no, no, no, no, no, no, no, no, no, no, no, no, no, no, no, no, no, no, no, no, no, no, no, no, no, no, no, no, no, no, no, no, no, no, no, no, no, no, no, no, no, no, no, no, no, no, no, no, no, no, no, no, no, no, no, no, no, no, no, no, no, no, no, no, no, no, no, no, no, no, no, no, no, no, no, no, no, no, no, no, no, no, no, no, no, no, no, no, no, no, no, no, no, no, no, no, no, no, no, no, no, no, no, no, no, no, no, no, no, no settlers ni die na che say o 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
2: the man of limbo,
0: Kumaru Dishikonkron. Yeah,
2: Kwabi.
0: Mafia, the word book, Kumaru Payon.
2: Yeah, I'll find.
0: Now, somehow, do have no other who see a hill of Kumaru.
2: Debra, Abby.
0: Ah,
2: of us, any man acquired a man, you be down.
0: What's you with
2: that? See a hill.
0: Who see a hill?
2: I saw the mafia.
0: Ah, Mr. Nordano Usia, him.
2: I sent me a conscience officer.
0: Okay. Over my DMP, Quandia, just over Falso.
2: Oh, my party, Majuma Acho. My police station chairman
0: yeah.
2: for 2 consecutive times.
0: Yes.
2: My coordinator
0: yes.
2: for 2 consecutive times.
0: Yes.
2: Number a conscience officer.
0: Yes.
2: And number year, I was the first person I introduced to Youth Wing. Ewo Kumau Constituency.
0: Oh, okay.
2: Mr. Tuo Mikrom Bodomasi. And I'm Suma then MP Ready for the currency. Me at the call every all the constituency community be
0: here. What area near Bodomasi and Krobebium?
2: Mikrom.
0: That area, Bodomasi area and Krona want to say.
2: Oh, Bodomasi Besu and Nyara, so Kumau. Ah, yo, Kumau, your constituency, your
0: chimney. Who's the director?
2: Ah,
0: a group of Kunau Rumwa. Which we found a crabby say, my two coffers to say.
2: Besro, obviously, what my sons and uncle.
0: They
2: drop on sofa, drop on sofa, and so
0: service.
2: How are you, Besro?
0: Good.
2: And you offer, yeah, I had the edge more fighting him.
0: Yeah,
2: and some bear conscience officer and elections here in an army.
0: And at the come time, first place I'm going to a banner when yes, and I'm more than the about Yoko side one also the same.
2: I got to first one. I honey
0: Besrono.
2: I got to know I saw them.
0: I saw them.
2: I ba bombing.
0: Oh, you bomb me. Ha. You could bomb me on. Udo, you could not. Can never sit down. Okay.
2: I honey bomb me. First community after.
0: Yeah.
2: You could not. Fine bomb me. Afa. I mean, chairman pet in penny for you.
0: Yeah.
2: In chair, original chairman. Chairman. I don't know who appear. Now I'm in chair. The commander in chief. Area Dennis Kwakwa, and all the executive committee members, of course me boss, regional director of communication, Keskino Owusu. Now I feel of our main chair, all the aspirants, all more aspiring for various national positions. No, now I'm more baso. I was more conduct, more conduct, more whole. So campaign throughout campaign, I'm going to be very. Of our own to say panie. Out of form of baby. Anything else won't taste a baby across me called Campino, Tokobia, Obia, never been Casantio.
0: The American said, Uruk Masia, who said,
2: Oh, find your own Falcumasi. Where am Falcumasi?
0: Once and ever.
2: Well, Falcumasi. Say, on say, Malino, baby, I didn't want
0: him.
2: Honor who's a big boss near the direction.
0: But your war entrance, your honma
2: of entrance in Nina, a war peso.
0: What's I mean if you so?
2: Of an address, who said, and I don't know any hotel.
0: Aha, how do you
2: call?
0: The last time I go here, last Saturday, near a week.
2: Oh, for an hotel, honor banner.
0: By free, just so traffic, a baby see at the Ubu via a tech, and then would you
2: say, I didn't know a Kumasi proper.
0: Yeah,
2: and you fat tech one or banner. A tremor call labor hall.
0: Yeah,
2: as I know, all the honor in Druho. I could do a media about to all a room or Bahana, a yon dear. Friends say children's park one
0: who
2: do rest
0: one day
2: and easy
0: oh, okay
2: any stadium in Ankasa no one day second friends in the when you know I'm one and a person try idea apart from aspirants no be boss are corner partners I decorate your colors no
0: okay
2: to, surroundings
0: yeah.
2: From Aranga Junction over you know more I are a offer oh soldier
0: mine.
2: Madam from Justice Manu from Pong.
0: Yes, the director.
2: Yeah,
0: I'm in Chiano.
2: On the when you had them a fly on a toe, why me start to who ya no catch a ban in Chiano. No send over back. Obasa be hell.
0: Now also ya Madam man so do tias man there.
2: Aye.
0: On say also just there.
2: Oh tias man say. O say ebu ade pa. O young on say omo soja for no. American soja na nti say Ghana
0: here. Yeah, aha.
2: Obi e dey football age na ekọ.
0: Aye.
2: Ah.
0: We are going
2: to cry. Ready? young energetic man.
0: Oh,
2: I work soldier 8 years in America.
0: Oh, American soldier. Oh,
2: okay. Yeah. Now, Osaye, MPP, Washington DC, Metro Chapter organizer. So far, you didn't pack it too.
0: And your umbrella, Ninchi.
2: Of umbrella, of your Oyoko.
0: Umbra.
2: Na kacha nso umbra.
0: Umbra, umbra.
2: Umbra.
0: Oyoko is a very nice town.
2: Sa.
0: We were here before on November kura.
2: Yeah.
0: November end no. We were here kesi pants. Here before no Oyoko. Then we for kuri nyabo ebo.
2: Yeah. Osa abre na ho ase.
0: Yeah.
2: Obuni pa nso pa. Se na anu yon se ahia na meka se ye second vice. Minya akwanya ne ye adwuma.
0: Yeah.
2: O desert wa film. Nti Saturday ne ye ye.
0: Oh, okay.
2: Oh, yo ha I won se and crab as a old executive, Munana Moneno, a year juma, and to say more corn, nay, yeah, Musumicra, Tarzan, and found support moons about the Combo Mano. I just said, Dina Obama, yeah, okay, man. Oh, I had it.
0: Oh, good.
2: I had it. Then I'm a catcher and say, Omrefi. Eh, what part now? I know so by I'm in all my fee.
0: Yeah, why I'm
2: with Omrefi. Omra,
0: why I don't know, okay.
2: Oh, by your own and a chairperson.
0: Yeah.
2: Sir, Washington DC.
0: Yeah, why are we not okay?
2: This is all pay you crap.
0: Why are we not okay? Bunny Boyana.
2: That we knew Bunny Boyana.
0: Why are we not
2: okay? Or can't aspire in someone my aspire for first vice.
0: Oh, okay. I'm a little bit
2: of a crew out to tune.
0: Yeah.
2: I know. Ain't it?
0: Okay.
2: And then tell the madam on any air.
0: Oh, good, good.
2: Ain't it?
0: I'm Rafi.
2: I just from Bosnia.
0: Rafi.
2: So you're my brother.
0: So we continue hand in China.
2: Sanity
0: and everything. Set you so very down. Yeah, they are in the same Nankasa. Good.
2: On Sentry Bell and so on, say him.
0: Yeah, to Umra.
2: Sanity. And he, a Yamichiano. Or so, TNT. Yeah. Monsieur, I want standing.
0: Then I say. Yeah, then I say. So when you're brave, I say.
2: Yeah.
0: But the best thing is, my uncle said, when's the uncle on with you?
2: Ah, on chain debi.
0: On chain debi.
2: Mati me catch one.
0: Good.
2: Ah, okay. So onoka uti enti.
0: Yeah.
2: Obati.
0: Good. Yeah. The Holy Virgin.
2: Hey. Hey. Oh. Ene ishi acho.
0: Ene lasi so.
2: Ene mi hufle anam. Hey.
0: Alright. Mpo oni ishi acho.
2: Ah, mene kwazi nyaku ishi acho.
0: Hey.
2: Sana mene wanto kobi ya kuno ukwada no pebi ya.
0: Oh, okay. 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
3: no
0: ho o ya mo mo biu
3: no problem
2: avade enju any person ka o.
0: Oh, so when you hear
2: about
0: some
2: about
0: me, I'm a castle call on you.
2: But
0: some will see a dear year, you know. Some will see a deep post in the year, you
2: know. I introduce me now yet, ministers. And then Mahama, I am.
0: Eh, young one of you.
3: I'm a child producer, and I'm a child, Minuanoma or Moa.
0: Yeah,
3: and can come in here and DC.
0: Yeah,
3: now, yeah, now, me free. Na mi di encha su kopa free honorable Isha Malasa ho.
0: Mm-hmm.
3: Ah, e de bre obibia enkanka yeni ono mo mutie. Na makase honorable Isha Malasa eye ye regional organizer in prepare ye kase. 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
0: ah you must say ye be who say election ba
3: oh election me pacho okay me pacho e ba no the engine of the party who here will be obetimi aye field marshal party no chairman who here secretary who here but nipa ne who here pa ma party no pa e the engine of the party which is the regional organizer. Eti Mr. Musa ye pay regional organizer pa obeba be si onobu ishama last an idea. A obetimi aye juma kra che na. Ene Mr. wa Yesu ye nto abama Richmond Osei aka Ostrich. 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
0: thank you yeah also what can say ho but amenchia ye wura Kwame Obin Dakun so ko and this is a contest now. I'm not for a chairman, but for a vice chairman position. No, the people say the Muhiano. No, it was support to Kessi. Tiyo wa kwa mwabida kwa vio biya wa menchiyao. Na ya wishu all the best. Say ti biya biya kwa mbiya so you be part of the executives. Yeah, good. Majema. She am about to your interest move. Said your interest won't be for them. What does your interest
4: will? MVP then your interest. Nah. Of I we are made as it. Men chair to you for. Na yen chair you and my no mood you may. Na if you yen chair party executive for region. Of I we bet chair lawyer Safoduku. Of I a lawyer about who I was soon party now. I think say. Was some party in more than 30 years.
0: Oy.
4: More than 30 years. And there was some part or shall some party in Ukraine Sana or Twaba. Or shall some party in Sana or Twaba. And I offer you may be Cassia Pie, Sumpa Baco, Apapana Fatun and Hosso. So obey the Abua NDC. And they say obey a lawyer for a sentiment. I'll mutual charge a party, or better a good sell Kunan. And I saw be kuna be di HD. Company lawyer is on here a be di HD. Over in fact, any am re say as antimantemwa. Only MPP be face so radio so call to them. She say park so be dia. And I think say he is the right man for the job. And you can say sebi. NDC. Every church I own so. And they say over Obi a what did. Song is here, pa. Sentiment, man, we say, yeah, they're about to move pa. Me boy, me ready, I'm about to move on. We, you're ready, Njia. You're going to move here, pa. Now, going to consider a bit, and then we're more than that. Say the fans, no, see you reacting. I think say you can't crisis management a obie ni ho among the aspirant a obeng lawyer safodu said the situation is the tie bia na the profession as a lawyer said he was me a coming there say akuma ne costra say osi dwudwu ni pa.

0: I don't know.
1: But you shouldn't also expect says you bet you be as a co president of myself. Say you don't expect says
2: Bampo.
3: Oh, and your president, I catch it. President, you can move. Because,

0: Sir, in charge of administration. There's any doctor. I know what boy. And I'm sure.
1: There's
0: one that you want another. Or no? Any emma akani mema. Samrena ayika ho. Ye papa. Speaker.
1: 1 minute to go.
0: Over.
1: Oh.
0: Over. 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
2: but it wasn't president wasn't president wasn't specific on the current issue or generalizing
0: of a current issue can be ko ka se
2: or generalizing
0: o ba bi de oni na nim e di atem no pa wo so oni na nim ofa and I don't know the cabinet am di atem no mo ti etre fo no mo ti ni nko fo ti am okuto no mo ne de ne ti ne wo so mo di runs atem no sa atem di e
2: kare de
0: na e ka
2: no ko bi ko
0: yes atem no asem na form fitra
2: na me no ase
0: ah ofa si an kawa
2: me da se me sa ba
0: ti si wo ye e no wo ye no wo
2: mo da se me da se
0: ye ko na sa da
2: me da se e be sabo so
0: kan
2: e de ko ko e chi no no
3: e na chi
2: e na o mo ko court ba unfortunately no oh David
0: and
2: listen me me dear me take what the lawyer Enoch Afuakwa me am student report of the man no na me dey fa juma nyama nyose na me me here o say magistrates and judges and others no a conference as a result of that internet omo anya adwuma internet bia no ohunko anya adwuma na awaka say
0: ndaho judge unim say wo ba ko conference because if for the lawyers
2: ko please
0: that's what we want
2: you boko there
0: lawyers ko
2: please
0: that's what we want you
2: boko there
4: boko
2: there mi ase Monday from next Monday. And we said that could cry easy, dear. Fifth, yeah, Monday. Prince, uncle, 8 minutes until you hear watch now. We will be 28.
3: We say, obey a chairman for a while.
2: Yeah.
3: Or bridge my pint. Maintaining it still.
2: One of the respectable chairman.
3: So, on the dean of all the chairmen.
2: Fat.
3: On the dean of all the chairmen. Okay.
2: The life on a dear, I'm young, and this for the beginning of cry.
3: Me kasa na ya mitima style. Na mitimi
2: David I want to say you so kasa.
3: Na mse am se chama wa hamio. Mi na am catch on the group.
2: Praise you uncle.
3: Okay, after na me time na sha see.
2: Me. Ya ve. Ode ya ti afa ya mje ni film na uncle. Aha.
3: Me nu ai akasa. But sa na MPP 40. Ensema ejina so bia nim bibia nim eno moka sana omo aye press conference cocaine factories waha ene labs waha ekobisa minority leader o se ye kasakwa. That shows how reckless they are, because on my dear we your opposition leader won't mean by you hold the press conference and cast on my cocaine factories waha cocaine labs waha. In fact, I want a honey and noir cocaine. No, no need in a so be a way. Your chomus is here or make us a free speech in your chom. Very reckless statement. But Oma can we? Yeah, if you're more than one, or when election in we, we are just waiting for them to do their election.
2: Yeah,
3: people who need to be arrested will be arrested.
2: Is that what you are? You are

0: Oh, them. Yeah, I'm telling them. Because you can't say...
1: So that's why, okay, me too free. That day now, we have press conference, you know.
0: No, no.
1: And you may not meet Dr. Rashid Tanku.
0: Yeah.
1: He said, so, as time goes on, some of these people will be invited.
0: Yes, because, you see, you say factories, so, you didn't know cocaine. Any labs, you didn't know cocaine. What's the more intelligence? Also, we should not underestimate the MPP because people tell you things. More evidence. More reliable information. Mensha, Nyodi, Napadi, and your friend is a Bafo.
1: Bafo, AG.
0: Yes, okay. I was CTFM.
1: Oni Umar Sanders.
0: Umar, thank you. You listen to it.
1: Yeah, I have the video.
0: It's a for Joseph to make the same statement.
1: Yeah.
0: Afe omo nyina wie ye na omo leader kokasa o si o eye metaphoric no mo ka eye
1: kasa tome
0: kasa kwan ni omo ka
1: eh kasa tome
0: de but you can't do that to a country. That's reckless. One man we sing in art to say ye wo koke factory wa ye wo koke lab wa
1: o wanga se factory wa say lab
0: whatever it is ye wo lab wa. Now, so now we need to show bia.
1: When you sure say Sanko for the kind, no, what we saw, Mamma, because we need to show.
0: No problem.
1: And I'm very sure, say minority and leader can speak for them.
0: He can speak for them. He's the leader of the party, like in parliament.
1: In parliament.
0: Yeah.
1: But
0: don't worry.
1: We can say Nabi.
0: Yeah, don't worry. When he's arrested, yeah. I'm sure he'll prove to us where, cocaine lab, no. Oh, when you're arrested, you must show us. It is a non podium. I mean, found
1: to have invitation as a way arrest.
0: Me, Kasei. President Mahama is not scared of somebody insulting him. What did not tell my name? What in America, I say? More catcher and a crasser or ne bada. More catcher and a crasser. No. I'm just making a statement. For the sake.
1: Oh, but
0: catcher and a crasser, Tracy Wachi.
1: I'm not going to be able to do it.
0: Kevin Taylor over time, baby. Kevin Taylor over time, baby.
1: Okasano, yeah.
0: Now, so, Muye Niama Muye. Abaiwa, we are your friend Ghana Jollof, and no cry me bamboo.
1: Abaiwa.
0: Whatever, whoever she is.
1: Because so was your conclusion here. I don't know.
0: Mekoro cross and no, did the Kennedy Japon cry Temoda? Second day, Japan, your beauty so. No. I'm just quoting.
1: I didn't attempt that. You put it down. You end it there. Now, what was him?
0: Meanwhile, I can say, I was saying Ghana Dabon thing. Because president say some of the arrests that are made, I also get to know about it on social media. Why should it be? Say, I mean, the day to day management of the Ghana Police Service, and your president has said here.
1: I don't know question. I'm missing.
0: The day-to-day management of the military.
1: Do, or the security briefing.
0: Yes, every Thursday, they are not briefing.
1: Yeah.
0: Every Thursday, they are not briefing. It's in the day-to-day management. Now, President Audrey or mining. Now, it's Audrey how police is arresting an individual somewhere. Is that your understanding? Mamin Kao. And you're not President Akufo-Addo times or so. And you know, mine on here, da. Yet, Apia Stadium. Omo handcuffing in 9 in sa adding it to the bucket of a pickup.
1: I wonder na
0: kan. Yeah, omo driving. Apia stadium tie. Obetimi afre. Omo dey need to the bucket of a pickup. E driving from her.
1: Hey, you know who don't from?
0: Oh, bucket doesn't mean say you do too much. Bucket of a pickup. Say we wo ho.
1: I hope pray about
0: my. Oh, no. Bucket of a pickup. A pickup a bucket no. Omo for now to car no inside. Bucket of a pickup. Omo driving from her to cry. Iti police station ebi ni ha na circuit court bi ni ha oh nyachum na ti near letter e free the presidency by
1: that time no
0: uh-huh. President Akufo-Addo throw letter mami ready
1: na wo letter
0: yeah arrest of Frank Kweku Appiah the president t deal. The present attention has been drawn. Maybe so I have me I have me present with you. The present attention has been drawn. What it means is that the president was not aware. Say at Apia Stadium. Of course, the president should not be aware of little things.
1: I've been acting agent.
0: I see. The present attention. The president's attention has been drawn to the arrest of one Mr. Frank Kweku Appiah, popularly called Appiah Stadium, for spreading lies about him, the president. Natie. He says, Alan Sinana Akufo-Addo wishes to state that he is not interested in pursuing the matter. Into Omun Jaino. Mekasa Abrante bi su ko tena Fox FM DD President Mills atem.
1: The high priest.
0: Omo ko chi no no. President Mills ti ya no si o. Mun ja no. Na mi menim nse chimpanzi. It is also menim chimpanzi. Don't I want people to I want to remind people the things they said about President Mills.
1: Na me sure.
0: Satan no na Kevin tell akra mba si no mo.
2: Last paragraph.
0: Uti na me kana say. Me anya ho na yiam me nua make statement say. Wo unti Obi make it statement. Oh. Meanwhile, person will say for the mere fact that a president is not in the know of an arrest, me say.
1: And
0: the
1: man who could
0: say President Akufo-Addo was not in the know. Yet you now didn't see so. And no, I mean, you know, me ready letter no. It's the SMNTS here. The president does not run the day-to-day administration of the police service. And the Ankara IGP were all here. It's MNTS here. Yeah, arrest you be here because of BDD
1: attempt. Oh, time not so.
0: Oh, me time not so. Yeah, no. 8 minutes.
1: I just ended by.
0: Okay, who the mami we? Yeah, arrest you be here. Mami can't show me new animals. Yeah, arrest you be here because of BDD attempt. We are not arresting anybody. None of the people who have been arrested. Say, where did you be attempt? And where did the President Mahama attempt? Omo, yeah, arrest you. Omo, you know, MPP before. Where did you be attempt? Say. Apart from Atemidi or Mudidi and almost are threatening the life of the president, that one, whether you are whoever you are, or my neighbor, you, Mikra Minyo Bia Meteha, who threatened me life, I met me the Akoma police, you bet you, Nenyo Mampenia or your money penny. Now what threatening life? What ye Ghana Jollof ni videos nida? Have you listened to some?
1: Inya brema.
0: Oh, ebi o okra the first time I meeting na o si o meti cha president ma meti. E de na she bottom. Ba ku kra de o si ku esi o gana o flashstaff house munyi video no. Inyi na anything ye chemu. Ye chemu because when did the president ma ma tem? President ma ofa ho so be didi na tem. But who threaten a life? Even me as a common communicator of the NDC. Me crowd treating me life, I'm my actual.
1: I'm an ass.
0: Nenye the president of Ghana.
1: Thank you.
0: That one,
1: thank
0: if you do it, Opa. MPP moon treating the life of the president. You bet too many times.
1: Thank you.
0: It's move move on your.
1: I was in my 1 minute.
2: Opa, I'm an ass. Opa. The last paragraph, I will let him know. I'll say the president has informed the police administration that he is not interested in the matter and has asked them to be accordingly advised. Ain't he, yeah, president, your person called Cholote Webi. His Excellency John Dramani Mahama, a person called Cholote Webi, no, the Bible and thing. Sir, in some now, a question, no, only interested. Now, Oma Yachi Omono, see, now Oma Yachi Omono, Yen Jai Omo, now Omo Koka Omobusian. And no, a person, a president, a Yabi, but. And said the normal see corner, said they see an idea. I said Ghana for ye ABS in China, and ye DB tum. Why your ba? Or ba, weja mammy and saw. Weja mammy and saw. Now ye say the case crash, yes, I did a course on the 5th of October. And yen the Kaya say, President. Say, I debut obits me, I must have my say, Manaka, I think me and Sars and I, and Omugum. And to Mandikrumha. Se omo be ka bia masa oh ayi ba omi abei girly oh a girl no dem only one call your sentence no girl no eh Camila ba omi aba eh Camila
3: ti ba omi aba no da that altercation is see let me say week today oh say omo call high court ah you could see a case ah one journey sir I saw the video of Koya Mako interview said, no, but also the time I saw back court. Now, I'm a service of Koto, Lawyer Jeba for
2: one. But among them, yeah, me and so. They are sentencing on here, Camilla, but I on them, aha, Camilla. Aha. Yeah, yeah, sentence. But the old said you remand na ya join a join. Then I say a hard join.
1: Yes, I say man. I go
2: say
1: man. I
2: say. Offer a dear B S. I don't know the B R. I say Doctor Mahmoud Bami at the institution at the Ghana. When you say Ghana Ghana dot gov no. Doctor Mahmoud Bami a lunchy ya no. I feel na Americans so I'm lunchy I'm dey. Which means say Doctor Mahmoud Bami a ahead.
1: I dear Dr. Mahmoud Bami,
2: I
1: appreciate you. I'm a nice, Mr. Eddie, I was able. Yes, opposition, what are
4: that? I'm a position. Mo.
1: Yeah.
4: No, if I start here, or the quotation, I start here. And the quotation, you cry the same Matthew now. A beginning, some more kind in an hour.
1: And the Matthew, a woman, you.
4: Aye. Okoti, Matthew chapter 23, verse 2 to 3. Of Matthew chapter 7 verse 3 o si unhunu unu ani sudua na wa wani asimpuna de unhunu sa the same chapter 23 na o kan do 27 na o kan do 23 chapter 23 verse 23 na sem na o kan farasi fo no sa time na na atwemfo ho asem na na o kan
1: o
4: kan Matthew chapter 3 verse
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1: but and then
4: the first of that
1: and then Bank of Ghana governor so can we say na edum na they were right
4: ofa ne nkomodie bana ne wo ho
1: mamicho this is in relation to papa syndrome dey
4: yes
1: on say ba say court this say we find lances in saman no they wrote that they go so no
4: offer
1: what go for one man
4: what
1: not time not there was the reason why
4: what was the reason what was the reason the public needs to know the reason offer offer na me en koma na ofredi e ho na na me bawo the reasons na omuja na ho na o mama o manfo na ehun e no na e pese yet what was the reason mention one me I know the reason more than you know what no reason here there but omunim sa asking me say mafia work no they couldn't bring it out offer reason in the same reason in the same say me meet hanum say as an individual business person say me call bank say me call kwaji loan pay the quantum of the money scanner me pay no enso a bank krona manager e betimi ay assessing no evaluation say e betimi assign the amount say bank say scanner tra amount to be a I was a board. That time board of directors na na bank na eh wan. E di enti na di na ma that time. Na yan question wom because na they na enkomo ni na tie ne say say me nwe ye board of director.
1: Na we see for no.
4: Na me ye business person for my chairman wo honum no. Omo ne de na omo ye di o man ni nya na ye akese na challenges e wo ho cathedral sika e wo ho. Omo kwaji say 600 billion o man ye road back crown complete. Na o man say hospital. Koko road. Mami stating emphatically clear. Koko road do say na ye. Me time ni so I enter me rush in chamber. Offer. Wo wie ye no. Wo wie na obetan honum no. Wo say there were reasons. The reasons no went me anka because Ghana need be award in next election. Enti say e bo kwambo atin din say kwambo atin ayesi ayesi ayesi e be affect party hiska that is the job that they came to do
1: yes. And now oh si form me kasa and si form
4: ofa
1: aha si form
4: sa juma die na kese no be die and na ono na hu obi ani ase die da ho ba ono ne ni ase mpuna de wa hu waja to e ba be ka wo ba han say wo ba obisa 600 billion Ghana cedis che hospital ba kwa si complete commission here e dey doctors room
1: that is come what aka Bajemba yeah come what aka Bajemba Bajemba I'm going to call Ken Hobium. Ken,
5: offer.
1: Oh, just 5 minutes.
5: Say, offer 5 minutes. Your time, baby.
1: Now, Ken, time work for 20 minutes.
5: Offer. Offer. Mr. Wu, Ghana, ha. If I hear Enna, MPP 4, I can cast a choice between Yira Mahama, Awo. One in a jump. Aba, efa hen.
1: Oh. 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
5: Oh, da bi odie asem o tie. 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
1: Tie tie tie.
5: Ano mo ku baba ne ho.
1: Mr. Mr. Mr. David, David, David, Mr. Mr. Mr. Ah, I enter me kan me say. Ani me bu ho no ma. Mr. Eh. 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
6: aba so kan wan kan bia ntina
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1: aso portion na open no
5: really and I'm just saying nyene ne wu so kan kan say letter no se o man pani
1: o pon so ade aka bi anya so
5: so but for me the question o kenka you said den you o be kwa na o ntu o ba kufa do kwa din wom na onya ade aka bia na nye ne ne wuso o be ka sa asem no a wo desire what the wa mo wa gbeje so and I were over asem o me ka ye any do kofa kufa do let the bad to hu yi anu ni bobura president you know. Yeah. Oh, mama, come and say. Me time na mdeka sao.
1: O se, se bila bonde oti ase diye.
6: Opposite.
1: Nice.
6: But busy opposite. You are the one who listen to me.
5: Ofa.
1: And I'm on your phone with you. But I'm on your phone.
5: Ofa, so yen kam pa diya. Yen kam me time na. Okay. Etu ofa. 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President ya, ya kache na. Yes, ya brifu no. Ya kache ya nse ya kochu obi u di. Musu wadi wate mwinti. E deni wama. Je otro ka ja ja munyano e unya ofa ne president o se won de what in the tv so said me nu nyira tv e so onka ho hwe kra
1: o ye wa ye ho bibi ene se
5: e de ho bibi
1: man secretary atuakoma gj
5: se yenye national dialogue
1: media foundation
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1: o twa en sa ho
5: ani ti o ti munya ni sa because what is o ka che say he has the power
1: to tell
5: national security bibi bia mo ya bia wa munya
1: one issue national security was the IGP
5: na nya na no ano tum nya ya one kwesi okay mate IGP ofa IGP
1: IGP ojuma is different from
5: ah mate to tell IGP say say achi ya jere munyai obi ya achi ne bia onya no
1: but
5: what kind
1: am waye
5: over wanga
1: or say he had that
5: me tell say wanga sa
1: but ever boya na
5: okay who power say uti me ka say ene de etuo na hwe fie nji no ye nani ani mfa hwe bai foforo na enko ye national dialogue enfa ye over end is for end is for nya atwem ye
1: no aha she samon your phone
5: offer say what
1: you say you do me
5: offer
1: you know
5: offer anya you do me do me do you offer you do you do me ah offer e keni pe be dem o gana ha no kenye ni o ba ku faru na mfa no ho wan tin te vo bi o ye akora ni buzi akora keto ni buzi anje obani na na ama vo di wati o say ah president o ye be di president so say be criticize o ana ye di watem en ka no mfa no ho what you say but ye president die and now you are offer us almost my own original chairman back man called Kevin Jira Papa Oko Danase
1: Mr. I can say you look as man I wait much
5: you I want any video no call a video offer now the video one pa
1: wako
5: offer one pa
1: me can say mu o kan kan fo I Kevin Jira chairman papa
5: say MP and this for Danase pa and wa boy
1: very good
5: me me titi un po say and you want come me chairman
1: very good
5: na dia na Kevin Jira ya dia bo o
1: and you were that say
5: offer dia na ya dia bo o mo
1: you were dia bo o no amara
5: ko di me say dia na Kevin Jira ya dia bo o mo
6: BDS scandal
5: what you say offer hwe
1: what be to
5: and na ya me no ka say senka your president anya kwanya ana ka ba na ka football asem sesia ya kabe chi ni oh MPP for na o ma anye ni o mo say football as am o ko meanwhile you promise Ghanaians so be my reset because abai na what is NDC MPP abai na da pa for pa abai mo mu de mba mba ye ni ma ya bo man e so bi bi bia na mba ye ye nko ye bia na make reference when MPP for grammar ntimi anye and MPP for grammar ntimi anye MPP for grammar ntimi anye
1: thank you
5: offer
1: edi no ye
5: and now me no ka say 1 minute aka ka na si o wa me nyanya 5
1: ko
7: bro so 1 minute
1: Kennedy
5: over the 5 no o hear this say over me di manusi no
1: so
5: me di manusi no
1: so
5: over me patch one my me land here
1: so
5: me di manusi no
1: wa anya
5: your best president say ye dear ye mpese o man e be say your president no no we have only crocodile skin president no Ghana
1: that's
5: president no e to fa do ba ka bia no ye be na mum so what ye Ghana draw for say mon catch Kevin tell us
1: say what you are doing
5: and
1: that's it
5: e so go e pa o
1: and again and again and again and yes I lead you know either in the form of small girl big girl abriwa and obo tuefo let's move on Prince, yanko.
5: Me
1: pacho.
5: Me pacho. Me pacho. Can you please?
7: What you say?
5: The president has no me pacho.
1: Say, oh here. Next time, Mushia, mema NDC kesejao. Now do one more disturb.
7: Oh, I'm not saying you can't reach.
5: Let me
7: cast
5: a phone over
1: NDC. Me pacho.
5: Me.
1: Ma say.
5: Nabi.
1: Prince.
5: Me bel mo.
1: Prince yanko. Prince yanko. Prince yanko. 5 minutes.
5: Me pacho.
1: 5 minutes. 44.
5: Thank you. Mami ma amount fonti. Me sa repeat me ho. The people who have been arrested are omuye MPP for. Are omuye TikTokers. Are omuye kasa no. Obi anywa or arrest you because of omu kasa omu didi atemindi. Let's get that. Me pacho. They are not arrested because of Marco Casasa or Medidi at them. Me pacho.
1: True.
5: True. President so some free dialogue say me Casasa say me and Didi speech. His speech is different from Atem Didi. Anything that you would insult any hate speech. It is a one tier here, compare dictionary and understand the word hate speech. And Atem Didi, you need time I ever would dialogue on Atem Didi. Upa Didi Atem, Obi am fawo. Hate speech is different. When you call that you kill somebody, is a hate speech. The people have been arrested because they threaten the president of Ghana. So when you threaten the president of Ghana, you'll be arrested. Maybe you can say, "Na lady, or ma, or your way, yo yati." Me pato kase some time ago. Police arrested under Akufo-Addo. And Akufo-Addo, police arrested 62-year-old woman and a 10-year-old for partaking in a demonstration against Galamsey. Most Akufo-Addo ya moti ehi. 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Mamenu no ye 62-year-old. What's it ehi?
1: Mr.
5: No ye 62-year-old. Omo body ni say omo si galanse ekoso enti omo ye demonstration Akufo-Addo so enti ase so ma ye demonstration me pa cho abrante bi efe no bakava mewo adenti ni ye che no okocho on the Facebook page say all these things Akufo-Addo ye no who is ripe enu ti ye che no e de ni court papa bi efe na agbozo military man police man bi efe na agbozo
1: omo di ban kuta ko ye ku no
5: Yo, I'm only banku tako yeku. Onye, I was onye MP.
1: ACP I was.
5: I was a former police officer.
1: Police officer. Oluma pa.
5: Enu kro wa me trust your Facebook o. Eye, omo WhatsApp group bi chat so. Akufo-Addo ko shishi eko chie papa no.
1: Ona mo dunu koko tomo respect the papa because no e peni. Dina omo mo kro no respect no.
5: Eh, na mo ma chite mkro fo. Oh, you see, you are so something. Ah, why is it that you can't sit down quietly? Oh, you point to me, mama, you me point.
7: Why
5: have you not refused that work on us? Samira Baumiani Rebecca Akufo-Addo asase bi eya ban dia won cantonment no. Omo ton because of that yechi, yechi no anajo. Allegation no here, yes. Ofu say enyo no kura go to court. But omo chebo bi ansa.
0: Nema mo ye wo kroma enemo manu manu de de de de wo mu se ya ti obi

0: eya mu jai sa eya nyachum ne amoy no you a pot calling a kettle black or kettle calling pot black when you are even black more than the kettle what in America class it ne amoy no jai because you see as for hate speech there even the most advanced countries US Britain who call your hate speech you be true President Mahama said who padini na term for it confirm and no pan confirm me wea obi ani wo be che o catch President Mahama said it is so ne mo maso crocodile skin so ka zizi awu President Mahama said crocodile skin and we can come obi amfa wo wo say President Mahama say you join fun obi amfa wo didi na term obi amfa wo but I swear you what na radio so what na TikTok account Facebook e catch President Mahama say me nyawa me chawuti enu de e be che wo every before mo can 100 times e be che 1000 times enu de India grow enu de India grow wo ho enti montu mu mo TikTokers no fu say you can support obetimi ababon ti abeka say President Mahama wa bon otimi bua mameni ye or ya incompetent obi amfa wo ho you can say all those things. Why is it that you go to radio stations every time? Why are you not being arrested? Kennedy, why are you not being arrested? You have been criticizing President Mahama. Me no call other station. Who did the who can summon the go President Mahama to fee? If I'm not a friend of Johanny, Johanny, or a friend of John Mahama, or a friend of Johanny. Just to denigrate the man. But nobody has arrested you. You are walking by free. And from my phone, who? Anyway, you know that. But make up to crow for no fool. You can criticize President Mahama. Upe did in attempt. But so be catcher President Mahama, so be trying to tear the bottom. Ube kuno. Ube poison in a year and a ma. And no dear man be any ho. Upe call America, not catcher Donald Trump say. Ube kuno. Ube poison. Natural say, oh, mukro muti democracy. I say, change your crown and so munchewa. Munjasa Niamano, talk to your people. Tell them that you can do politics. You can criticize the president without threatening the president. When we're criticizing Akufo-Addo, we're not threatening Akufo-Addo. We're telling him that we're reckless. What did I make her say? It's a me person in your ETS here. Say, Niama, you are arresting people for even posting things on Facebook. But I'm not because we're posting, say, who will happen in Ghana. Because of that, much you know, or Kokota, Yeni, a bay, Yeni, Yabe, 2000 Nuguye. No bitty baby, I catch also on mine out with Timuque, see, now couldn't see ya, was a maintino. Maintino. Hey, Mamujai Sao, Mujania Moyano, it's a median, you may catch a man for say, President Mahama and frame meeting be an answer dialogue, be on insult. Yenisa time, no, upa did the attempt. Or friend meeting on hate speech. And no dear you bet you won. President Mahama soon chi MPP ni bia because wako didi na tem. Police if one chi or mo because of wako didi atem. Police if one chi or mo because they are threatening the president. As a man can me expect to say.
1: Oh, I'm not sure.
0: I'm just running up. As a man me expect to say. Obe can say.
1: 44.
0: Yeah, yeah. As a man me expect to say. Obe can say.
1: Yeah.
0: Anka. O minority de dey kase ko kan sem le laba sem mo kan no en na nya no kre o mu ni ngina so bia no na ka me person me ten ya obeka
1: thank you
0: yan ko afa
2: president ma da bi so wo wie
1: we dey go here fast
3: no yan ya offer say be adwuma omo in house ai for no hotel me wa
2: Oye in house. To lead a forum addressing insulting, threatening, and a hate speech.
3: Why ready? But why ready letter and a free presidency? That's what you should be ready. You should not read what somebody is quoting. Read the presidency letter.
2: Over.
1: Yeah.
2: I don't answer me. Yeah, I'm a kind of way. Why they can't say no? They can't say no. Report more report time. Yeah, more say.
1: Yes, sir. That's why.
2: What you want to be for you?
1: Uncle. Ah. Oh, 2 minutes, okay. Oh, one more question. Oh, one more crime number.
4: Political protection could be masking Ghana's cocaine trade. On politics, like you, yeah, cocaine, mono, we have cocaine, not politics, near you, yeah, you protecting the panel of our M1 Ghana. Cocaine says to me, Ghana, you better ask Akan. M1 Ghana. Now, M1 Ghana, you didn't born in. Say politics, no, you're the Kataso, that's you're the bomb buying, I say, we depend on our way, we depend on your boy, we didn't say, you're the Wada Wada of M1, you're not in your back. Now, you couldn't see a cocaine that ever my Ghana, and then Luponeno. In nobody ever gana of I who a by way by and a man I a sorry to do. And now when you have a quantico can we were, and over when you have a quantity and the money we are there, what we were, adding. A by name banner so far, or the or yes, what in Sabre who come or resetting in you. Resetting now cast what they ban, and yet not a gana you know.
0: Resetting now your castle cocaine, you have fire borders, you have fire ports, you have fire flight, effa, and what the yes, rab, my no. Say our measures be or the in place amasa no man is what here of onye na wie ya kromasa them say central region will be omasa ko chibi sa ban ne person born homoden abani person born homoden na say sad we to suti omasa security agencies no e mo homoden na sa no ama we no e so ntwa na ofa ye election ye ba be ko yesre empenifor mo ko akoto aba no na ye ni say and summer or mobile can you stress it? Emma and your end joke. Emma and Samno, yen and can summer a bebuama wait to me, a bet to me at 2 hours. I'm a bit penny or more co chairmanship, organizer, secretary, Nasara Nina, and your strong say, Oman can summer a bema at 2 hours or more. And Mancock or can summer a bet a bema party no above form. Because if you have been some no more cana, you wait to money, we wait to my yes home. And
1: that's it.
0: Now offer. Your best friend say, Chairman Paul Afoku, Chairman Paul Aba Ashanti Region, or yeah, Juma. Yes, I say. Yes, I plenty of fear. Yeah.
1: And that's it. I was in Kabula. And that's it. I was in. That's it.
2: I'm going to go. Yeah.
1: Oh, sorry. I'm busy. Me. The okay, you know. Oh, my. Oh, no. Or say we shouldn't criminalize criticism. But we are not sure. Or director of the Omunko Jun Komono and Abu Boy, you know. Yeah, Abu Boy, and some man. Oh, not, but not bringing to me, Boma, I say, Brothers, and Tom Jayan.
2: Jayan, Minya, may Bratty Hanumi, or Kanya Cham, and Achmasim. Baby, you ordinary, no see, and I want to make sure I see free. Or say,
1: I'm what you
2: do, and the Bokrana say, and this Anquia. Ofa, or this a born a Bokrana, Anquia, I say, the MPP Daho, and I swab, and swab, I see a baby resetting, and they now Chumana de Bia can was him. Ofa, a Baumia, a buyer, and the economy in the Shannon, sir. And all buy or better digitalization, digital, make an out massim, digitalization, and all coffer mobile money interoperability, a buy, and on a day. Sipcom system, you had a contract name on June 2016, 1 year president. Emma Kodobokurazak, yeah, Pipini, Kodobokurazak, yeah, Pipini, Ebbaji to Muse, Baumia, a just a finisher. What you have 2016 June, 1 year president.
1: Timber, over Timber. 2016, and I win shit here.
2: Aye.
1: And to Omoba 2017, and I was sure by you know. Na cost to none woman, not a sododo. I don't know, Mr. Kotrase, renegotiating my above form.
2: So the idea was brought by who?
1: And the end is for
2: yes, it's an idea.
1: Very good.
2: It's other than about me, I claim it's on a day, mobile money to a private. Of a NSC has some kind of make or do the idea the buy. Because of a Mike Noah,
5: Sawino. They didn't renegotiate it too. Listen.
0: Ah,
5: yeah, and say a bayon build operate transfer. Nipan be building,
1: but no matter what the cause involved,
5: no, can you listen? Nipan be CBBR, a building infrastructure BBR, or we are, or better Nikane about what the BB or better Nikai within 5 years or 8 years, no, I have $1.2 billion.
1: Yeah,
5: me,
1: and would you,
5: and away I got them on mining sicker. Where nye abai abai ti sene ye ye amari ye ye amari amari say ye ye amari say ya ene amari nye ye dia ene amari nye ye dia ye mfa ba champion regi e ma ne nye adwuma enu ne bi ne ye nti enye say renegotiate bi na mo ye o mu decide said o me use abai
1: and then o dey no it ended by
5: say That is the thing that you understand. Kofor 2006 2008 to 2013 yeah mass registration biometrically you registered for 15 million 80 Ghana card
1: Your time. Kufuwa time na mimi register wa doche.
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